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6: 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Good morning. 1-60, good morning. 447 engage Adam Nora 5109 Arizona. Yeah, U-Haul.
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0: Go
5: ahead. Hey, dude, you can 95 for the domestic.
0: Copy that.
8: Hey, if you have one, any update on that, sir?
9: And continue to drive away. RP is following, refusing to stop following. Ray, I'll take the radar's holding a look at the data. RP in blue, Acura and 36. There are still no problems. I'll put that reference in. Turns in.
1: G4.
9: As we were doing it, I actually used to say they were pulling over and the motorcycle was trying to tent him with the RP.
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2: Last 2-3 separated by hyphen. First is phonetically Tom Adam Boyce, Adam Robert Edwards, Sam, and then hyphen. Adam Victor Ida, Lincoln Adam. First phonetically is David Ida Adam, Nora Adam. Date of birth is 3/20/1994. Deal number is 080-368-0291.
11: 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Break number 2.
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1: Standard. That was 12-354.
4: Jackson for an empty 334 you can describe.
0: Green and Nora 321 assist here, show me around 51.
4: Matthew 2.
0: Green and Sam 3, was up RP 1050, or the motorcycle?
12: I watched the verification. I'll repeat that he had a 1050. I don't have much. It sounds like they're talking to another dispatcher on another line. They're northbound veterans just north of Greg still. Maria?
0: Hi, it's over to Jose.
13: Hello, Trinity. Thank you for your help. Have a great night.
14: Take a message. You can show me 10-8, and I'll be around to open circles coming from a distance.
13: Copy
14: on that, can you just give me 10-8, and I'll be back around city.
13: Three one.

0: This is Jason Shiner, Outfield Medical. Time 45 Silverado Boulevard, number 168, Adam. Can we the Rose with rehab for a victim of a fall with a head injury? District 2, red frequency, 2045 Silverado, number 168, Adam at Rosewood Rehab.
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0: meet Howard Mix.
1: Watch 1-10-35. I'm going to have to contact the principals and the command. You don't have to wait for me, though.
0: I still have units at Minogue, so I'm here.
1: Oh, copy. Then leave me on duty, and I will be doing follow-up related.
0: Separate.
2: The assignment, medical emergency. Respond 504 Smith Ridge Park, 15. Truck 15. Respond 504 Smith Ridge Park.
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2: Not on a beeper, they just have it here at college. They need a motor unit and at least one more. Let me just start runs there.
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3: 10-4.
4: This is a priority 2 at a car 33 facility. Will be available returning.
3: Thank you.
2: 5, George.
3: Copy. We're on 307.
2: I'm still on the ground,
3: though. 54.

0: driver that was hit by the motorcycle on the side mirror actually hit a truck at the same time while they were following this motorcyclist. We're trying to figure out where they're stopped at to take a report.
1: We're going to go, convoy was advised, they're all going to be leaving tonight according to their leader. Traffic problem is not blocking travel lane, and residents over at 4540 were advised to call in the morning if the convoy has not left to code enforcement or parking enforcement.
2: Copy that, speak to me.
1: Will do, thanks.
3: Grand Order 321 is out.

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2: 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It's T-Tom, 967 Paul, Wyoming.
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0: 2729 on 2.
1: I just have you on an assignment. What's your location?
0: We're on the beach of Long Sierra.
2: Unit
0: 237. The last of William, Yellow, Lincoln, David, Edward. First of Angela, Adam, Nora, George, Edward, Lincoln, Adam. Date of birth, March 30th, 2010. Nevada OLN 020-837-1931. And can you label her as driver, please? And break for second.
1: Go out for number two. I got this 1:43, now I'm ready for number two.
0: Copy. Last of Lincoln Edward Edward, first of Tom Edward Adam, date of birth 4/14/2006, and this is going to be the pedestrian.
1: Adam 1:43.

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1: If you can start a second for FSTs.
2: Sam 32 and Sam 376 are finally got a hold of Sparks. It looks like the driver that was involved, Sparks is taking the 1050 portion where the RP 1050 did into a different truck. However, we are still the DOP portion for the motorcycle that DOP'd the RP's truck, and they're at Sparks and Greg.
3: That's copy. 76.

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1: Okay. 43, I don't know if you're doing traffic control or whatnot up there, but I'm completely stuck on the off ramp and can't get to the crash.
2: We have a few lanes closed down. We're trying to get people through now.
1: Copy, thank you.
3: Copy, I called around. Your plate was clear to match.
4: Yeah, Tom 59.
0: Tom 59.
4: Vehicle out of the roadway, Tang.
0: Confirmed. Can you set the telephone call?
3: Continuing last night on I-580, passing Bellevue, 1720 hours. Vehicles are somewhere toward Tacoma, California, 56541 Robert 4. Vehicles all over the road, and each crew is advised. 10-2, care bus service deck 245, flash clear.
4: 21, now safe, please, not emergency. Stand by.
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1: Charles is after.
4: Go ahead.
0: Stack 1241 came in as a trouble unknown. And then it was a repo of the vehicle, subjects were being uncooperative, and then they decided to be cooperative, and the RPO was requesting to cancel. There was a verbal disturbance heard in the background. If you could advise head like me to handle, it's stack 1241.
4: I'll be out with you.
0: Thank you.
4: Right about our 2123.
1: Thank you. American Council paramedics on Senate control available to return in your discretion.
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2: We have fire northbound, just north of the Red Rock exit, just past it. It's going to be a minivan involved. Nothing reported to be involved as far as structures are concerned. Everyone is reported to be out of the vehicle, but the fire is not reported to be extinguished at this time. No injuries at this time.
3: Lyon County is 23 as well.
1: Washington, I'm going to show
0: 60. One extra.
1: You can close that 1241.
0: I think you.
4: Virginia Street, District 3, Engine 3, respond 1755 South Virginia Street.
0: Just for information, I don't have a vehicle description, but the RP did advise everyone that was out of the vehicle and it may be extinguished, and NHP is en route.
1: Copy that. I will just look for one and see the smoldering or burning. Thank you.
0: Sure.
1: Engine 944. Yeah, 44. We're coming up on fairly like you guys can, so we'll handle. Copy that, sir.
0: Hi, Captain.
2: Dispatch, they do have it in their jurisdiction. Engine 9 is responding on Reno Red.
5: Yep, copy that. We can cancel. They're ahead of us. They've canceled us. Make sure it's clear available.
2: I copy. You guys standing down. Engine 9 to handle.

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1: Go for it.
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0: 32. Just remember William Paul 3. 32, tough.
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0: only RP is not comfortable confronting the driver. Remsa and fire have been advised. North Valley is high at the softball fields.
1: 11.
2: I'm 21 in North Apple Road. The delayed response is northbound.
3: Wash 1060 out of 4.
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4: Sorry
3: about that. 10-3 for information. Northern Nevada Sierra Medical Center, 6500 Lonely Lane. We're doing phase two showing north of the hospital. However, the rapid SOS is showing south of in the south parking lot. For a trouble unknown with a young juvenile, called 911 stated help. I'm near the hospital. Did not know which hospital, mumbled other words, and then disconnected. We're trying to get a locate started. Security is saying we'll start looking at cameras as well. 6500 Lonely Lane.
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1: Marshall, Hawk 1.
0: Hawk 4.
1: I'm 23 and have a vehicle matching that description. I drove away from the softball field and is now in the south covered parking area of the school stopped in the river.
0: I'm parked in the south covered parking area.

0: Well, for our four, one subject that I would be for appears to be a VMN white over black walking in the parking lot, and the vehicle is now driving towards the North X Middle School.
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0: Can I get a 29 on one mail, please?
1: Yes, I charge you twice. Go ahead.
0: Sorry about that. Last is going to be Adam, Boy, Ocean, Tom, Tom. First is going to be Charles, Henry, Robert, Ida, Sam, Tom, Ocean, Paul, Henry, Edward, Robert. DOB is going to be 0930 of 87. Social is going to be
2: 523-5757-15. Can't be subject. Boulder White Jeep Grand Cherokee. I wasn't able to get a plate. It's got black fairings.
3: Jim, could you roll on the air so I can check with TMF to see if they're available or not?
1: 16 Freedom? Abbott is clear always.
0: 10-4, thank you.
4: Verified on my subject at this
2: moment. Negative. I've been following the vehicle.
5: 44. Engine 44, go ahead. 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
3: 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Wire 3, Reno, wire 3. 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
4: That would be that, sir.
0: 6.
2: In the area of the school for the subject, I don't see him. 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
3: 76, 83, 81,
4: 85 will continue.

0: 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Might be better to say Virginia once you get further up there.
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0: that department, but it's the same subject. Last for Frederick, first for Christopher, if you can put him in this call, please.
1: Hey, firm. He's in the call. Clear, valid, clear tip. And caution for G. George.
0: 11, copy. And can you triple I, trespass, please, and please.
2: This is Lee on University Way above eastbound I-80, stack 1271, DOP.
0: Hold it.
3: Copy, I'm not with the RB.
4: Your case number is going to be 16645. 16645 for the assault and battery on this case.
1: Thank you.
0: 24 from here, I'll be 76 to the address, and 41 will be joining me once he gets done.
1: Okay.
0: City 1041.
2: I'm Chester 2.
0: 5133, vehicle 263, 10-6 Park, good morning.
2: Good morning.
0: Go for that, Secretary.
2: Secretary's great. Stack 1278 at battery, current cares. RP is requesting medical. They're going to have to stage suspect still on scene. RP was pushed with the suspect's chest at stack 1270.
1: Phone. Suspect is clear on about our restriction of corrective lenses.
0: Copy, thank you, Walter. Cable 34, all eyes on that.
2: North 3486, 10-4 North 334 Street.
0: 34,
2: Jenny. I lost my
5: phone. Washburn 742, this is not concerned.
2: Adam 742.
6: Real estate 396 in the area.

0: vehicle is a juvenile. I don't know if that reflects what 21 was running, but there's damage to school property with juveniles. We can start school PD.
1: 1233,
2: this is coming. Yeah,
0: Jacob, yes, sir. Affirmative, Tom. We can always call them out because this is definitely theirs.
2: 10-4.
1: 24, that goes on.
2: I'm 743 out of 334, 10-4.
1: Real estate, 306.
2: 10-6.
1: I'm UTL so far, you can probably cancel 80.
2: 8-5,
3: copy, today.
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3: Stand 376. It's going to be for an impound.
1: Stupid.
0: Audi Boulevard, Montello Street on the corner, check for 1010. Two males, both are going into the road on Audi. Audi Boulevard, Montello Street.
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5: You can clear the traffic problem with Sparks and Plater, UA.
1: Called back the number, finally got a hold of them. That answered that Mariola Park, and they'll be closest to the pickleball courts. Son is with them, apparently it was a prank call, but if we can go check his welfare.
3: 10-3-8, I'm going to start you back towards that way.
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6: And 9-6, if you just want a 21, that number in the bottom of the call, that should answer when you get there.
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3: 10-5, stay
4: hard. Good morning.
3: For that portion, Sparks and Greg.
6: 6-0.
1: 7-0. I'm so bored. And you said, I got mom on her way here. I'm going to handle it here at the top.
6: I'm trying to get in contact with you. Feel
0: free to text. Responding to a report of a structure fire, 2985 Slater Avenue.
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0: 26-2-4, Charles 354, should you get to me?
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8: In 10 for DOP?
9: Yeah, the fence is bogged, man.
8: Yeah, copy that. I'll talk with mom. I got her coming on the way. Juvenile here says he was just playing around on the road, kind of lost control and ran into the fence.
9: Yeah, it's completely almost bent all the way over, and his grill is here, so.
6: Copy, thank you.
0: Okay, I'm thank you for your name.
10: Molly, if you're responding to Slater Avenue, just for 43, the RP is advising her oven locked itself with the self-cleaning load on, causing a fire to start inside the oven.
9: And there's some damage to the turf in the field.

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0: Yeah, I can stand by at the high school.

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1: Directory 48, information only in Apple Fall notification with juveniles heard in the background. Stack 1289.
0: Command reports from the interior, no fire problem. Engine 8 can handle. We'll finish this up on red.
2: Battalion 1, copy go. I'll handle the downgrade.
0: On red.
1: So, Battalion 1, copy go. I'll copy down.
0: Engine 10, same traffic.
1: And the island confirming, clear turning as well. Over. Main safety copy, down good.
0: Safety's your turn.
1: Sure, thanks. And traffic. Adam 734.
0: And about air 21.
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1: Yeah, we're referring 493, Reno. Good afternoon, 493. Affirm, can you respond to the Sutro Street Bridge?
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0: Negative, talking.
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0: Thank you.
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0: 340?
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1: at
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1: 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One Frank, Tom, Charles, Robert, 1-5, Tom, 8, George, Paul, Adam, 4-5.

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0: Firm for Sam 20, I'm sorry. Marshall County is 23, and if he's going to be standing by, they are requesting us, and per Sam 20, my advice is send you for North Valley.
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2: Turn
3: it eastbound before Rob, 9 Victor Mary Lincoln, 263, California.
2: Come here east, Rob.
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7: Washoe County Yellow is now closed, and on staff for the evening, Washoe County Yellow is now closed.
8: Washoe County Yellow is closed for the night, unstaffed, Yellow is closed.

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0: Go ahead. Okay, last name, Robert Adam, Mary Ida, Robert Edward Zebra, hyphen, Mary Union Robert, George Adam. First of David, common spelling. Date of birth is 12/01/95. We've got a Nevada DL number 08052001.

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2: you. 594-0, really clear, apartment number 28, check for residential bargain progress. RP by data woman who used to live inside number 28 has broken to the unit by forcing the window open. 594-0, Silver Lake Road, apartment number 28.
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0: 4346, Charles 358, right now, 1063. 4346, Charles 358, a welfare check. RP is a door dasher, estates on the bus stop on Whittakin Road near Montello Street. There's a young child, white male, approximately 12 to 13 years of age, short brownish blonde hair, wearing white shirt, and is in his underwear, pants are at his knees, and is delirious, walking around in the middle of the street like he doesn't know what he's doing. There's also a subject sitting at the bus stop. Unknown if he is with that juvenile or not. Subject sitting at the bus stop, the white male, 40 to 50 years of age. Not a 340 copy.
1: 340.
0: You're at 346, at the end, what's traffic?
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3: Out of 741, one detained, 1809.
0: 24, you were requesting priors?
4: Charles 358.
0: Charles 358, so far.
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3: 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And we're code 4 if we haven't advised.
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0: Green Orange 9.
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0: This is here, I can change out 357, holding out the weekend left alone.
2: 0332-10-4-12-357, show you today.
0: Hey. 346 on the area.
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0: Washington 31.
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0: 1318, 10-year-old with a broken arm in 3D. Run just for the best.
1: I got that.
0: Carlos Drive, cross of East 4th Avenue and Short Avenue. Reckless. Washington continuing left, eastbound 80 at Mustang, 1814 hours, vehicle's a black motorcycle, unknown plate, driving at excessive speed, weaving in and out of traffic. SP has been advised to attempt to locate Reckless, stack 1322 for further, Washington clear.
2: Anything, no reports of hazardous material or injuries, and no hazards or electrical hazards involved.

0: Sixth and Nevada, go for it.
1: 2111, plaintiff clear expired as of October 31st last year on that 05 Ford wagon.
2: You're at 321.
3: Renner Nora 334, we'll be en route to Weddington and Montello, Tampa 32.
2: You're at 334.
4: And Medic 45, engine 46, responding for a report of a fall, 5393 Camino Carlos Drive. It's going to be for a 08-year-old male. Conscious, breathing, and alert at this time. Looks like he took a spill off of the monkey bars. And Preddy 3, no obvious deformity. Correction, there is obvious deformity too. Looks like his arm.
3: Medic 45.

0: 321
1: Tenor. Indicate. 321 Tenor. Hey,
0: Adam,
1: 736. 726. I'm on a traffic stop in Sun Valley again. Can I get a Reno case number?
0: Reno case number for the traffic stop is 16647. Again, 16647.
1: And then can I get a tow? It'll be at Sun Valley Boulevard in Skag Circle. It'll be a four-door SUV drivable with keys. Brake. So animal control, it's a small, really small dog. Looks like it's not like harmful or anything like that.
0: Owner, Ranger Joe.
2: Prayers of the last 90 days.
1: Thank you, though.

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1: NOI 346.
0: UTC VRP and UTL in the area on the en route to Silver Lake. We canceled one of the 30, sorry, Pleasant Vista.
1: NOI 346. 10-4. NOI 346.

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3: 32.
2: 58. 332, Charles 358, in the area 4650, Sierra Kennedy Lane. Check for one shot heard and then two very thin subjects running up Stoltz Road after. Shots were heard up the hill from Sierra Kennedy. Nothing else seen or heard. Up the hill from 4650, Sierra Kennedy Lane.
3: 32, Rob.
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0: 362.
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0: Out of 734 Reno. 16648, again 16648 for the traffic stop in Sun Valley.

0: 16648. Again, 16648 for the traffic stop in Sun Valley.
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0: 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William Charles, 446.
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4: Hi. Had a trouble on 195 Grand Summit Drive in the area of King 276. It's going to be building K King, apartment 276. 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

0: 53, Charles 355, Reno 1063.
1: 53. Bye-bye.
0: Charles 353, Charles 355, Barbara Bennett Park, 400 Island Avenue, at the food truck. Check for assault and battery just occurred. Subject was trying to batter the RP, is trying to start a batter other subjects on scene. Suspect described as a Hispanic male, 45-51, thin build, wearing a black shirt. Subject's also causing verbal disturbance and harassing the RP and others. Subject's 1056, Barbara Bennett Park, near the food trucks.
2: Bye-bye. Charles 357, I'll replace 355.
0: Charles 357, 10-4. Charles 355, show you Tony.
1: Okay, thank you.
0: Charles 357, I'll replace 355.
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1: 7-7, copy. And your place clear expired May 30th on a 25 Ford pickup. 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
0: Copy. Watch Anderson, do you have a 10-6-5?
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0: Engine 4, red frequency assignment, motor vehicle collision. Respond eastbound Interstate 80 and North Sierra Street. District 4, Engine 4, respond eastbound Interstate 80 and North Sierra Street.
1: 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Tom 57, Tom 339, you can disregard, it's going to be for NHP.
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1: Sierra 324, Tupper. Sierra 334, Shade Tank.
4: 34 copies, we'll be about 32, bring 17.
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2: 384, what's your 20?
4: 395.
2: Copy. Charles
1: 354, just for information, it's going to be a vehicle versus a pedestrian. The associated vehicle is a white Audi. And an additional one, please advising that the subject keeps running out into traffic.
4: The copy is on. 580.
1: That's a firm on I-80 near Sierra and Wolf.
5: 0571-8441.
6: And is unable to get out of her chair. Negative injuries at this time.
5: 36 copies.
7: And I don't white female, please.
5: Go ahead.
7: Last at Terry. Tom, Edward, Robert, Robert, Yellow, first at Jenna. John, Edward, Nora, Nora, Adam. DLB, October 9, 91. California, DL, Edward 2, 8. 68, I'm sorry, correction, Edward 2866816.
5: Copy.
8: 37 vehicle.
1: Yep.
8: Adam,
4: driver's not here, sounds like they're going to be on Golden Valley, just heading north of the on-ramp, so I'll be heading over there.
1: 10-4, and just 43 per the plate in person they gave us. The plate's clear, expired on a Jeep, and the subject's clear, no match for ID or 27.
4: Copy, sounds like he made it north out, it's good.
1: He's at east and then shows North Valley's for the football. Alright, 59, have a good day.
5: Okay, 7 watch.
0: Engine 1, red frequency assignment, medical emergency. 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
9: All information we sent time for sisters on the phone with the mom. 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The mom was screaming. We're trying to get further.
4: Over. Been to traffic. We're in contact with us now. It doesn't look like anybody's been hit by a car yet.
1: 10-4, 10-4. 357 code for Island W.
8: Correction, we do have one subject laying down in the roadway and was hit by a car.
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3: Okay, 1082.
8: Come. Send a note to that
11: 1342. 737, 23. 737. I'll sleep, that's an SAS, and
1: that wasn't. 357, 10-4.
12: Reno, Ladder 1, we're going to be taking that call for the engines.
1: Fire off.
8: Okay, first, just read the update. I'll be in at 1205 instead.
1: Charles 353. Temper, unwanted subject 155. 5 South Virginia Street, stack 1205. Charles 357, check him out as well.
11: Ready.
3: Charles 445, just is back on the center.
1: Charles 445, Tuffer. Okay.
10: One Tahoe 60, Marshall. Tahoe 60.
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1: Hollywood. You're at 340 right now.
2: 340.
1: Number 340, security advisor going to handle stack 1342. Okay to close it.
2: Fantastic. Yes, please.
1: Yeah,
3: we're on 324, looking at 23.
1: 324. We're on 324, tougher.
10: Four, it's a 1050 non-injury up an incline, pending for time.
2: I copy, yes, I've got everything out.

0: 32 for officer safety. I'll be advised the male half bus leaves the 32 in his backpack that the mom reported missing previously.
1: 10-4, we're going to kill Fofer in the parking lot. We're going to check and put.
2: Mark 331.
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3: Go ahead.
1: Nevada 5230 Charles 4. Nevada 509 William 76.
0: Go ahead.
1: BMA about 5'9", green shirt and black pants.
0: 10-4, are you out with a female?
1: Okay,

0: 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Clear current 21 Tesla 16 Subaru and clear surrender at 05 Chevy.
1: I'll be double with P number 5181, will be a true double, and we'll be roping 1 and 2B for the fire.
2: Copy.
3: Make sure to 25 the infirmary before you leave, please.
1: Copy. That is here for the 276 with the line shut the door.
4: Let me check.
3: New last medically, Paul Edward Tom, Edward Robert, Sam Osha Nora. First medically, Charles Adam Tom, Robert Ida Nora Adam. Date of birth should be 0524072.
4: I have an Angela from K276, and her number is 515-3229. You got it. You live while you make a copy.
1: Can you give it to me again? Just make sure I got it right.
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2: 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Adam 734, J3
1: to par, 1845. Hotel 75, all you have to
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3: Barge 362,
0: 63
3: on 1. 362. See the mail house, west of Nora, Ida, Victor, Ida, North, Sam, Joseph, David, Adam, Mary, Adam, Robert, Ida, Ocean. You'll be 33 of 83. Washington ID, William David Lincoln, 715, Zebra John 0, 13 boy.
4: 04, and seen through ED for information. Originally for a return to runaway, looks like now it's via 1016 Healthy Department. Female RP who quote unquote wants to be anonymous, saying that she's currently revisitably from his friend is meeting her.

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0: 30, copy.
1: Washout, Henderson, T5, Alpha 30.
0: Henry.
1: Washington,
2: Henry,
1: 72,
2: same traffic. Copying
3: quarters. 324, we now check over.
0: 324.
3: You just come for a pleasant mission.
4: Adam 736.
5: I'm just double checking. We did have animal control en route, correct?
4: Yes, they were advised at 1821.
0: 10-1-8. They're renowned to collect 155.
4: 10-4. 362 Sparks, are you 35?
5: Go ahead.
4: DeMario, is M. Mary out of Washington, no X on T-Tom?
3: Yeah. 321, 10-4.

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1: Beyond Main at Diablo on 49217 Yellow Nevada on the airstream.
0: What's across the plane?
2: Diablo.
0: Have a Diablo.

0: Watch out, I'm 36. Now I'm going that far.
1: Watch out, 10 or 21. Clear, HOJ, and how far?
2: Clear, 334, how far?
0: I put the camera on before you.
3: It's going to be 9 William X-ray Mary 878 California on a Mercedes, number code 4.
0: Social 541089613.
2: 10-4.
0: Sparks 362, mail's on his way.
2: 62.
4: Last of going, phonetically spelled, George Ocean Ida Nora George. First of Kyle, common spelling. Date of birth is 070993. Social security is 626-845333.
5: 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Trailer's plate is going to be Colorado Charles John Queen, Zebra 72.
0: What's your 20?
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0: Okay. Copy that.
2: 22, 10 from me.
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2: Charles 358.
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7: Okay, Tempo, where am I needed at? 91.
1: 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We got a prior 34. Good morning.
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9: We were out with a subject, and he said his name was, he was uncooperative, but he said his name was Corey Allen Spear, maybe. Can you see if you can find anything that might be close to that? I'd say he's probably in his mid-40s, average height, average build, white male, bald.
10: For stack 1335, were you guys able to find a prior?
1: 734, and I also have MUS 53 with me tonight.
7: Recover,
11: 2729 on a Colorado driver's license.
12: Justin. William, House 16, good morning.
11: Class of Lincoln, Adam, Frank, Ocean, Nora, Tom, Adam, Ida, Nora, Edward. First of Carly, middle name Marie. Date of birth 07-12-1995. Driver's license number 17-14-59781.

0: Spurs, 341.
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0: 10-8 and route to Paul Rudder, leave 301.
1: 341.
0: 31 House 7, good morning.
2: Jacobson, House 7, good morning.
0: Good.
1: If that's a possible match, I emailed you a photo.
0: 10-4, thank you.

0: subject right now?
1: He's walking away. Why?
0: 10-4, just be advised that there's a hazard that he is paranoid and engaging in unusual behavior. He's been seen with a holster 1032 on his right hip and has made suicidal statements to his mother.
1: Hey, firm, that's him. Can we just add him to the call? And you can change this as, like, 96 subject.
0: 10-4.
2: Area of Longview and Copperfield, just south of, to be up on the hill. I'm going to be sending the brush to this, it looks like.
3: I'm 736, 23.

0: listened earlier.
1: East Street, Unit B, Casa de Amigos number 2.
0: Yeah, A-Firm, you can cancel 42, and there's two spots that are highly visible from the community.
2: 1030, I copy all.
0: That's 4-41, House 6, good morning.
3: 4, House 6, good morning.
2: Okay.
1: Sam 376, show you to me.
4: 76, we're actually 23.
1: Sam 376, so far.
2: Additional caller reporting flames, but this is well into the black. Per Battalion 30, going to have you guys stand down and maintaining quarters.
0: Copy that, thanks.

0: Air Taiwan and Young, Bay Checker First.
1: Good morning.
0: Hello.
1: Hello. And just confirm that was Nora 334, a little staticky.
2: Hey.
1: 10-4, I got a case number for your call on Sapphire Ridge of 16649. Repeating 16649.
2: 10-4, thank you.
1: You're welcome.
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1: 1063.
8: Lincoln, George, Ocean, Victor, Adam. First medical lead, Adam Lincoln, Ida, Nora, Adam. Date of birth, I think they do it backwards, so let's try 6-5 of 1989. Break from the fourth.
6: Thank you, Crosby. Thank you. Appreciate it.
7: 7-3-9-6, 7-3-9. Appreciate it. That's funny.
6: 6 today. Thank you.
8: Henry Edward Yellow Lincoln Ida Nora, date of birth 04-23-2009, and no third identifier.
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0: The plate ending in 878 is clear current on a 26 Mitsubishi. The main plate was clear no match. Go ahead.
1: It's going to be, I believe, out of Maine, 26 Tom Lincoln Robert 2831 Davis. This is the commercial plate, so however they run commercial plates over there.
0: 10-4.
2: Chelsea 5, 7, 10, 7, 8, 10, 7, 8, 10, 7, 8, 10, 7, 8, 10, 7, 8, 10, 7, 8, 10, 7, 8, 10, 7, 8, 10, 7, 8, 10, 7, 8, 10, 7, 8, 10, 7, 8, 10, 7, 8, 10, 7, 8, 10, 7, 8, 10, 7, 8, 10, 7, 8, 10, 7, 8, 10, 7, 8, 10, 7, 8, 10, 7, 8, 10, 7, 8, 10, 7, 8, 10, 7, 8, 10, 7, 8, 10, 7, 8, 10, 7, 8, 10, 7, 8, 10, 7, 8, 10, 7, 8, 10, 7, 8, 10, 7, 8, 10, 7, 8, 10, 7, 8, 10, 7, 8, 10, 7, 8, 10, 7, 8, 10, 7, 8, 10, 7, 8, 10, 7, 8, 10, 7, responding. It looks like on 4th or PC there was a male asking for something and that he's got blood over him. Believes he's either shot or stabbed. We're still in line. Just so. Joshua 3.
1: Control,
2: Detroit Engineer,
1: Fort Valley, where
2: are they at? Right, screen frequency is closed for the units at 4th and Valley, Peeding Green is closed.
3: Sorry, it's one Victor, not you.
1: Show us send out to the welfare check on Salsa Strength. Forty-two,
0: and actually if I could secure you both for a different call.
1: Hey Charles, 441's out on this. We have a suspect description.
0: Charles 441, no, looks like the victim was saying he didn't know why he was bleeding and no one was seen around him.
4: Hey Charles 251, this is all going to be dried blood, probably from a bloody nose. Code 4 Forenza.
0: Copy, dry blood, possibly from a bloody nose. Temper.
1: Sparks 311.
0: 311.
1: I'll be 10-8, you can cancel one of those units. I'll be around 211.
0: I have all three of you go.
2: No green is back open, code 4 received. 10-3, 2-8-3, you can disregard.

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1: Is Santa on scene yet, or do we need to call in the council?
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3: 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Where are you?
0: 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You can get us flying 655 Monroe for 216, adult RP and mother. RP is a 1032, but no folks made with it. 655 Monroe.
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5: Williams clear, valid out of Connecticut, negative tip. Alina and Dimitri are both clear, no match, negative tip.
6: 10-4, I have a VIN for you on the trailer. I ran it out of Maine. It declined any response, but if you want it.
5: We just found it. I'm logging it, and I'll give you your return in a second.
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5: Code 4. Here's
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4: 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In vehicle 260, and we'll be on assignment road in the fire.
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0: 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All units will be 10 APUA.
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3: 1791.
2: Come out with the subject who was entered in as missing. He's already been ran in the call. I don't know if you want me to run him again. All the descriptors match. Name, DOB, and social all match as well. Do you want to just confirm it with CSE?
3: We'll go ahead and confirm it.
2: Thank you.

0: Virginia Marine, Nevada 298, George 10.
1: Good answer.
2: I have a receipt that I'll put on her property because I don't want to drive up there. Yeah, I got you.

0: Virginia Marine, Nevada, 298 George 10.
1: Good answer.
2: I have a receipt that I'll put on her property because I don't want to drive up there. Yeah, I got you.

0: and I didn't say warning tonight.
1: Yes, sir.
2: One traffic. 31. Fifth and Leon. 63 play. Hold on.
3: I'm ready.
2: 16 King David 076 California on a black sedan.
3: Copy, 5th and Leon.
0: Marshall, 1-0-22,
3: PTC,
4: 4-4-1. 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
0: Marshall 131 on final stops to be Leon and Bent Pine Circle.
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1: Hey, switch back to radar. Okay. Wash 111 LV, 1060 checking, stack 1402.
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0: parking lot in Sun Valley. Two vehicles, black Transom and a burgundy Silverado, burning tires in the parking lot. RP was not willing to cite. Tend to locate reckless. Stack 1410 for further. Watch over. Henry 72, Washoe status check.
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0: 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Check for a one down, subject in a black SUV not moving. Multiple people were yelling in the background. Mustang Market parking lot.
1: 41 and 22 in the parking lot. Make sure it's 60 copies.
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1: 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Thank you.
3: Yeah, 987.

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1: Dispatch, Medic 45.
2: Medic 45, go ahead.
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3: Story is also on scene.
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0: I told you to check out at Illinois, correct? Because he's showing to have a firm out of there.
1: A firm, it's no match out of Illinois. Looks like it might be out of Maryland.

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2: Control 355. Unfortunately, check us for. I tried to catch you. You guys can cancel. That was accidental.
3: Oh, copy. Thanks.
4: Lancaster and Westminster for a juvenile problem. Report of two juvenile stolen rocks at a vehicle. Describes a red VW. Lancaster and Westminster. 1340, copy.
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6: Watch this, answer 10, approach 4.
1: Good, sir.
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6: Copy,
4: good for
7: you. Yeah, just pointed at Lancaster and Westminster. Subject described as Hispanic males, 5th or 6th grade age. Dark shirt, dark pants. I can wear a dark shirt, pants with stripes.
2: No, I like 34. 34. 9340, did
6: 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Hey, Tom. Marshal 6432, 34.
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0: 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William Edward, Nora, David Yellow, Denver Suite 11, 18 and 59. 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
0: No, I'm pretty fine.
5: Roger, Zephyr. Vehicle, the second plate, the Tennessee plate is clear, expired on an 02 port.
0: Unknown injury, accident, northbound 385, White Lake. Okay, red frequency assignment, district 9, engine 9. Northbound 35 in White Lake, just north of the exit.
1: 9 copy.
6: Engine 9, red frequency assignment, motor vehicle collision. Respond northbound 395 and then White Lake Parkway. District 9, Engine 9. Respond northbound 395 and then White Lake Parkway.

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1: Window 11, A right 1, Walsh, secure in 1063.
2: 11.
1: A right 1. 3 right northbound at the Cold Springs Alley exit. North of that exit in the dirt, Medican. Check for 1050 just occurred at dark gray 18 Toyota Corolla. Two subjects, CPR is possibly in progress. Cold Springs, exit.
2: 11, 3 right 5. I am bearish.
1: 9654.
2: Here I 114. 21 of Eco 3 from Red Rock and 395. 20. Marshall, show 2 to 9 side.
1: Good.
2: Marshall 191, be clear,
1: 76
2: to the accident, code 3 from
1: 5.
3: 395 South, cross of US 395 and the main street. To Christopher's clear valid, negative tip, positive for Tom.
0: 10-4, thanks for code 4 on scene.

0: is responding to the 1050 for 43 spec 1438, which was entered by Reno. Looks like it's the same 1050, but it's another RP saying he needs help. Someone is trying to kill them, and someone has a 1032. RP was hysterical on their call, advising his vehicle in front of his vehicle and behind. You can walk away to the 1050. Is this something so possibly there? And that was at 295.
1: A lot of knowledge. It looks like it's going to be

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1: From Marshall units, Marshall County Green closed for units on the 1050 Coral Springs exit. Marshall Green closed.
2: Come here.
0: Wash 1 or 11.
2: We got one on the southbound side at the off ramp.
1: Copy, southbound side.
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5: Can I get a case number? 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
6: 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Good for you.
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10: 3 North Pass, northbound lane, or non-related.
7: 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Go to that trooper, I'm going for it here.

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1: Lieutenant,
2: I'm Ella. I see an identifier.
1: David 3.
2: David 3, Temper.
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2: Thank you. And medical, which stage are they clear to go in?
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3: Thank you.
2: Still on scene at the Wilma address.
3: Zola, north of North Plains. The two vehicles that are on the, under the overpass are saying they're not involved. Watch
4: 111,
3: I got one detained.
4: 111
3: was detained at 1958. Copy, is it going to be a crash vehicle that we're ETLing, or are we looking for someone else? It's going to be a negative 1050 right now. Just ETL and make sure this guy, I don't know if he's 56 Nora or 96. I'll just check the welfare that was read if we can find it. I'm working on information for who was in the blue Toyota.
5: Do you still need the rest of the shift coming car 3 and the channel?
3: No, go for it. Just need a couple bit of ETL.
4: I copy. Request all units. Also can agree in back from two units. Also back.
6: He's open.
7: The 1652 Spice Wood Circle, or 1037 Circumstance. RP is refused. Go ahead, just call back and ask to cancel.
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0: Are at 332.
8: 29 out of mail, we have a second.
0: Stand by, please.
3: Hey, 9111. Yep. Hey, can you guys just check the center median? This guy, his story's not making sense. I don't, I guess the car is a paintbrush here, but can you guys just slowly check it?
5: No, I haven't seen anything on that's going northbound here. I'm flipping on a border county and coming that way.
3: Okay, I'm working on trying to see if I can get any more info on it.
4: 81, I copy. Back in Moscow, bro.
5: Watch 10-6 traffic.
4: 10-6.
5: Go. Start Troy, I'll get you numerics in a second. It's going to be Adam Lincoln 0, Yellow 75, Nevada.
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3: We left the theater, David Ida, Adam Zebra, Krista Theodore, Tom Henry, Edward Ocean, David Ocean, Robert Edward, and with the 26 of 06, and the best I have is the last four of the show shows 3175.

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2: This is Joseph Rodarte. He is a white male, 66 years old, 5'7", 189, wearing dark gray and shorts. He's in the home with his wife, Daria, and son, Justin.
3: 21. 41.
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1: Washington,
0: Deputy Governor, Senator speaking for. Federal Senator speaking, Deputy's on right now. Senator 6, we can try calling Reno, see if they have somebody on.
1: Wait a minute.
3: I'm already out here, I can take your spot. Over.
2: Sparks, copy.
3: Go ahead.
4: Engine 42, just some additional information. We have a new call coming out at 17439 North Ridge Avenue for a fall. We're just getting the initial details, just getting the RP on the line. Do you guys want us to start engine 45 since you guys are staged on that medical?
5: TM decided to stay on theirs for Brenda and engine 42. However, we were staying on ours. It's completely your discretion just because it was boundary. We had two different addresses. One was in TMS jurisdiction, one was in ours. So it kind of depends. It's up to you. We'll respond out either.
1: Copy, what was the address?
6: Continuing last seat, 1948 hours, eastbound on 431 from Douglas Fir. Vehicle's a black Jeep Cherokee Newer on a back windshield, has an American flag, Nevada plate 9792 Frank 6. It was tailgating, RP was willing to send, NSP's advised. Attempt to locate reckless, stack 1455 for further wash up there.
1: Wash up, 1455, 1454.

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0: 1131, I'm coming in the area where you need me.
1: I think, here, buddy.
0: Copy. Where's Cubby?
2: What's your Cubby?
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4: And 31.

0: Charles, 446 Reno, good with your first subject, please.
1: That's Paul Henry, Ida, Lincoln, Lincoln, Ida, Paul, Sam. First, Nicholas, Nora, Ida, Charles, King, Ocean, Ida, Sam. He's working at 0.4, 1992, and he has a social of 650-565744. Break for a second.
0: Denver. If you can try to divert the wind away from your mic, it kind of covers you a little bit.
1: Second's going to be last of Zielinski. That's Charles, Zebra, Edward, Robert, William, Ida, Nora, Sam, King, Ida. First of Joshua, John, Ocean, Sam, Henry, Union, Adam. Date of birth is 07-11-1973. And he has a Nevada ID number 18007-09967.
0: Sanford.
2: Yeah, International 443, you get a second pin, I get a 29 on you.
0: Stand by.
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4: 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Check for a trouble unknown, the Peckham Garden apartment. 1037 subject. RP advised someone's outside her apartment taking pictures of her people.
0: Sorry. Right.
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2: First is going to be a WFA. It's last of Olson, Ocean Lincoln, Sam, Edward, Nora. First of Hillary, Henry, Ida, Lincoln, Adam, Robert, Yellow. And a DOB for you, 0509 85. And a SOSH, 524-6965-60. Break for a second.
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4: So, it's 50 WBA, last of James, common selling, first of Aaron, it's Edward, Robert, Ida, Nora, and the GOP is 0513-69, and Orland, Boy, Nevada, Orland, 370-007-9967.
3: I'm sorry, last name, because the background kind of covered you. John, Adam, Mary, Edward, Sam?
4: Yes, sir, yeah, but...
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5: 2380 Reno. 380. Just confirm you copy stack 1465 juvenile, 5 years of age, having pictures taken of them.
4: Yes.
0: Kindly.
6: 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Unnoticed key holder was contacted 13330 West Salvo.
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8: Reno Engine 9, I copy. We just got a clear to enter from NSP. It's going to be southbound at White Lake Parkway with Remsa. Remsa's almost unseen. Again, southbound at 395 in White Lake.
4: 2-4. Yeah, we show at the south side.
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0: Confirm Sam
1: 37323.
2: 10-4. You guys might have to head up to Village Parkway and flip around there. You guys might see more when you guys get near the exit, but it looks like they're just north of.

0: 351, I'll be en route to my ATL.
1: 351.
2: First,
1: 31. 351-331, the area of Crisis Care Center 480 Galletti Way. Attempt to locate a 1056 male. He's left in at 1927 hours, leaving on foot on a direction of travel, possibly toward NAMS. He arrived 1035 in a white, small-sized pickup, described as a Dwayne Morgan, white male, 57 years of age, 5'5" to 5'10", medium build, brown hair, wearing a black dirty shirt and blue jeans. He still has his keys with him. RP was advised to call us back if the vehicle moved. Unknown Nora or weapons. In the area of 480, by the way.
0: 351.
3: 31. Yeah, 6 minutes, second plate was cleared on match. Confirming Adam 151, John Yellow.
4: Yeah, you tell.
3: Clear to match. Correction, it was just delayed. It's clear, Bellman.
5: Engine 36, I copy in quarters.

0: 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Yeah, you got case number for Mitch Hillary.
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0: Thank you.
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2: 10-4. Nara 340, Rita.
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4: Walmart outside of the garden door facing the freeway, check for an unwanted HMA, 30 to 50 years old, medium build, black, short hair, wearing an orange work shirt, khaki pants, has a shopping cart with a 12-pack steel reserve, brought an open container of alcohol into the store. He is 1056, possibly on narcotics as well, verbally aggressive. RPS security, Walmart, garden door.
5: Check for a possible 1060 between the RP and a 15-year-old. The RP is advising that the juvenile sent a photo earlier and they're arguing now. The RP did admit to hitting her daughter in the past, advised negative physical today. When the RP originally called, she requested that we, as CPA, remove her daughter from her residence. There's also a grandmother, 2-month-old, and a male in the residence with them. Negative 56, Nora, or weapons. And there's a direct hazard logged in your call. If you need over the radio, let me know. 1565 North O'Brien Way.
6: Oh, if there's anyone copies in, I read the hazard. 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
3: There you are.
7: Ramsey and Albert on the corner. Check the welfare of a juvenile standing on the corner trying to get a ride, quote, up to the mountains when RP approached. Juvenile ran south towards the cul-de-sac. Described as a white male juvenile, approximately 8 years old, with dark hair, wearing dark clothes, carrying a red bag and a black bag. Juvenile looked okay, just mad. On the corner, Ramsey and Albert.
3: Hello.
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2: 85. 7386-7385, Trouble Unknown, 5905 South Virginia Street, in the parking lot in front of Bank of America. All infos from a passerby. 10 subjects on motorcycles circling one male subject in the parking lot. Subject in the middle was yelling and looked like he was in distress. Subject in the middle described as a WMA in his 30s, bald, gray beard, long white hospital gown. 5905 South Virginia Street.
3: 86 and out, and 82 is with me. You can cancel the other week.
2: 82 and 86. 10-4, Sam 385, straight to me.
3: Hi, copy, thank you.
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10: 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Respond 3125 South Virginia Street, Unit 87, District 3, Medic 3. Respond 3125 South Virginia Street, Unit 87.
2: Sam 380. Stack 1485 is a 5-year-old juvenile, difficulty breathing.
10: 450 South Virginia Street, District 3, Ladder 3. Respond 2450 South Virginia Street.
2: David, are you somewhere?
3: You're right, Sam 380, Rams are going to rise on that.
2: Sam 380, Tupper.
11: Sam 393.
0: Confirm.
11: Gotcha, just add some background there. For Neal Road, I have case number 16652. Repeating 16652.

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1: Airport.
0: Washington Air 320, I'm sorry.
2: Washington 20.
3: 51 zone, please.

0: right, copy complete. And confirm you guys in quarters.
1: Yeah, let's do it. In quarters.
0: All right, copy.
2: Roger. 41. I'll be 10-8 UTC, voice my left.

0: 41 for 43,
1: we had an additional 911 from an RP saying the juvenile is still trying to hitchhike in the same area.
0: Okay.

0: Engine 3, red frequency assignment, medical emergency. Respond 539 Grand Canyon Boulevard, Unit C, District 3. Engine 3, respond 539 Grand Canyon Boulevard, Unit C.
1: They said he just walked back in and they don't need us to show units tonight.
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3: Date of birth, 1-12-1995. Hispanic male, 5'6", 200. Black hair, brown eyes, no further.
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7: City of Los Angeles, we call Adam Sam, Adam Gill Edward. 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And the date of birth is 6-6-23. 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
9: 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Militant deep site check for 1037 vehicle seen 1945 hours, previously seen at 1000 hours this morning. Vehicle's a white GMC pickup, partial plate is 206. Was driving through the area very slowly looking at different properties. Militant deep site.
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7: I'm good for an ETO over at border town. You can put me back out at the south end exit. Marshall status, we have a 10-4, please.
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2: No, for you, 10-4 Charles, 357, no, Charles, 358, who's above for the 30th of 10-7, continue.
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0: 346.
1: Wrong address. Jan Evans was advised to be tonight.
0: Matthew 46. Yeah, 1066. Yeah, if you can respond with Nora 148, 1330 Oliver for 1037 circumstances. Charles 357, you can go to press.
2: Turn to.
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0: 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It's like blonde and brown. And looks like tattoo right arm, LA, left arm, angels, back of skulls, chest, Petronian, or something like that. 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Still clear with all the info I found.
1: I don't imagine with the tattoos that you need it, man, so. Good for.
0: Dead for. 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
1: Copy that, thank you. Can I get a case number for him as well, please?
2: Then run case number will be 16656. Repeating 16656.
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0: 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We found some of his belongings.
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2: All units will be 10-8, H or J, and I'll be backing off the 1037 at Blake. And I'll advise on cover.
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4: 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Thanks, sir. Thank you, sir.
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0: Chelsea Bus 7, Chelsea Pilot, you're now 1063. Go Bulls. 314 Park Street, number 11, Riverside Park, apartments outside. For verbal consent between neighbors, result of RP's large dog being aggressive with the other dog. 14 Park Street, number 11, outside. You're up.
4: 1X341. 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Both in 3B, both pending for 10.
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2: You set up in Everett, on 7th between Everett and Rhode Island. Got a couple of reports of a subject that's laying on the sidewalk. They described as a black male person, 30 years of age, wearing a blue plaid shirt. 7th and Everett, on 7th between Everett and Rhode Island. 32
3: and
2: Rhode
3: Island.
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3: Leon Drive, Unit 47, 1017 for a missing person. 12-year-old juvenile, 4'4", small build. Last seen wearing dark gray t-shirt, light gray jeans, black shoes. He was last seen after school at his bus stop near Desert Skies Middle. His phone is off, unknown where he would go. The juvenile did go to school today, but they have not seen him since this morning when he was dropped off. Location is not available because the phone is off. 5590 Leon, Unit 47.
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1: Sofa 6

suspects continue to intend to locate reckless driver in the area of Rock and Glendale, lefty northbound on Rock at 2052 hours. Vehicle described as a gray sedan, Nevada plate 252-1 Frank 7. 252-1 Frank 7 returns to a 2004 Acura. RP advised the female was yelling at other customers at Walmart and then got into her vehicle, was driving recklessly out of the area. Unknown 56 Nora or weapons. Attempt to locate reckless driver, sparks

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0: 447 engage on California paper plate. Edward Union 49 Charles 17. Yeah, great Chevy.

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1: Hey, is this all taken for Riverside Park Apartment, number 11?
2: It says Riverside Park and outside near number 11.
1: Thank you.
3: Chelsea
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7: Looks like you're going to be closest, but you can start towards Sinclair Gas at 800 Prater Way. We have a female actively choking in a blue Hyundai. Siren Road, and they're going to be in route as well. Break, 3-2, do you copy?
8: 3-2. 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
9: We're 10-8, are we closer than 31? 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
0: Nevada plate, Tom, Ida, Nora, Yellow, Tom, Ocean, Tom, and it's going to be on a Nissan.
10: Utah is clear. Looks like expiration 41527 on a 2011 Nissan.
0: Cover that, thank you.
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1: No, I'll see.
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0: Washington 31, clear, GOA, and I'll be en route to 1128.
1: Nathan? Stand by. That looks like it's subplated. It should be 4766 David 3. Subplated on that 727 plate.
2: Hey, subplate. So you have the IMB?
1: Break 331, not sure what the Hyundai is related to, but I'll make notes on the Hyundai. Zero, go ahead.
3: Mexican driver's license. It's going to be last of Grande, George, Robert, Adam, Nora, David, Edward. No hyphen, second last name of Rojas. Robert, Ocean, John, Adam, Sam. This is date of birth.
1: On the first name as well.
3: I'm sorry. First of Juan, John, Union, Adam, Nora. And this DL doesn't have his code. That's date of birth.
4: 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Thank you.
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0: Roger, 1R91, you clear this, if you're now return home. 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
2: 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And local has a rip of Nevada 27.
1: 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Thank you.

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3: Perfect. 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
4: 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Mark on it.
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1: 10 6. 5, copy. 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
1: Eastbound, over truck stop. 91 Frank Victor. I'll get you the second to Florida. Spread around.
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3: I believe so. It's on all three, and the one on NCIC says that it's a felony.
0: Copy, confirm.
1: Please,
4: please. Yes, yes, yes, yes.

0: 6, Cat 7, transport please.
1: Copy, closest unit to 6th and Eureka, advice.
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3: 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Mary Ida Nora, Adam Robert David, first John Adam Keith Edward, date of birth 04-19-1981. 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
5: There's 10-5-3-0. Marshall, 131, both units, 23.
1: This is going to be a call for back pain at 2715 Verona. 33, we have 1200 frequency.
3: And a pending revocation.
1: Be advised, this is going to be staging traffic at 5780 Pearl Drive, Patty 3 for a fall. We have 43, that's 43-year-old female, conscious and breathing and alert at this time. Include there is a verbal disturbance on scene. We're contacting county to confirm if they're en route, and it looks like the patient is now possibly leaving in a vehicle. Stand by.
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7: 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You can show me tonight, and I'll be route to that 1050.
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5: 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Are you good for?
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0: Last going to be phonetically Paul Adam George Adam. First phonetically King Adam Ida Lincoln Adam. DOD 07192000. I have the social. Last four only are going to be 8943. And when you're ready, I have a VIN to run as well.

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2: Pearl, checked for possible 1016, originally came in as a medical, but after transfer to REMSA, there was an active verbal disturbance heard. And REMSA stopped responding. 5780 Pearl.
0: 91 from Hidden Valley. Washington
2: 1-9-1,
0: you can
2: pin
0: my call, you can secure Sam
2: 91,
0: I'll be around to that.
2: Copy,
0: 7-9-1, please. Hey Washington 1-9-22, you can secure 41, I'll be around with 31.
2: Thank you.
0: 41,
2: 72, Washington 1063.
0: 17.
2: Walmart, check for larceny in progress. Suspect taking a bottle of alcohol. White female, 25 to 30 years old, 5'2", wearing all black with a backpack with black and white shoes, hanging off the side. She's headed to the bus stop. RP is in front of the first entrance, closest to seconds.
0: Dispatch those deputies to the juvenile problem only because it's been about 5 hours since you called. So you can get a handle, please.
2: Hey, from 41, Sam 91. I'll show you in that.
0: So after this call, we'll head your way.
1: Copy. Anyone first? Caleb, clear valid out of California, negative tip. That VIN comes back clear expired with a permit that expired yesterday for a 15 Nissan.
0: Charles, 441, can I get a key in the full of the

0: Alpha 4 1, Kismet for local charges 16659, 16659.
1: Hello.
0: Alpha Sutton Street, number 1404, the Riverwalk Towers for 911 residents from Upper Glen. All records are in, it was busy. 200 West 2nd Street, number 1404.
1: Washo Hawk 4, I'm 23, it's a 1016 off Pearl.
2: We're still attached to this call and with 12 standing down and running right here, but we'll go ahead.
3: It is going up Big Rock. Switch the tag on, please.
2: Switch it. Did send down, the traffic broke up a little bit, just confirming you guys are still responding.
4: Affirm, 33 is responding.
2: 33, I copy all. It's going to be priority 3 for back pain at 2715 Ramona Road. This is going to be for an 83, that's 83-year-old male, conscious, breathing, and alert. Looks like they're also experiencing a high fever. Remsa is still en route, headed southbound on the freeway. Can I have you guys still responding?
5: Description of that female again.
6: Affirm, white female, 25 to 30 years old, 5'2", wearing all black with a backpack and black and white shoes hanging off the side of the backpack. She was headed toward the bus stop.
3: Copy that, please.
7: Attention, check. 21, I don't have enough information to run, Elizabeth.
3: 10-4. Wash, you're 2-11 in traffic.
6: 2-11.
3: Man at Diablo on 4 Charles Charles, 8244, California, be on a white trailer. Wash air on tag side.
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0: Ten three, thank you, Rena.
7: 51. Here's clear, valid, clear tip, positive for Adam, Tom, and Zebra.
0: Copy. 31.
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0: 371. I found a Lee Savage and Tib that uses Elizabeth Katoa as an AKA. I've emailed you a photo.
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12: Street number 302, fuel suites for a couple unknown. He's calling sitting subject named Lost of Camel, person that killed us, 1099. Her employer for mentioning somebody has attempted to escape, but there was none seen. What's the big print of black infinity? Pre-fashion male. Also, sexual assault says 8-year-old daughter has test issues. We're trying to get further. 8-year-old is not home. It's not making a whole lot of sense. 239 West Second Street, number 302.
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1: On the mail left in a blue Subaru Impreza sedan. 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
12: It's 5-4 medium fill, white t-shirt, tan shorts, male and female outside of the vehicle pacing, so we won't be going to 302, we're outside of the parking lot.
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5: Charles 354, is this related to the other 2nd Street call, or your calls at all?
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5: Pepper.
2: Charles,
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3: Yeah, I'm out with 5-4.
12: Temper.
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14: Abram. Okay. Watch 1-10-6-2.
0: 1-10-6-2. Can you run that mail that the RP gave for the suspect?
14: I can do that, but we're waiting on 4 returns.
0: Yeah, you just attach it, and I just want to see what vehicles he has related.

0: subject.
1: Loss of Smith, Sam Mary, Ida Tom Henry, first of David, David Adam, Victor, Ida David. 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
2: Century East information 1205 South Meadows, number 8, Henry 1064, South Peak Apartments, 1016. It is physical. The RP and her 13-year-old son, who is swinging at the RP and her sister, is also attempting to leave, so the RP sister is restraining him. Still trying to get further. 1205 South Meadows, 8, Henry 1064, the South Peak Apartments.
3: Roger.
4: No one residents where we could get a hold of them. They just got a hold of them saying that it was accidental. We have to get canceled.
3: No problem, thank you.
4: That's a minute, baby. Shoot.
3: Yeah, that's pretty fast.
4: I don't know if I want to cross that
5: far. Washington 6, Scanner 3, 10-8, checks with you.
0: Scanner 3.
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9: No worries. It's going to be last of Torres, Tom Ocean, Robert Edward Sam, first of Jennifer, John Edward, Nora Ida Frank, Edward Robert, COB 04201983, social of 563-756224.
5: Copy.
0: Copy on release. Smith is going to be in Mary on. She's just out of Lander County Sheriff's Office, otherwise clear. NCIC and local and for 43. They didn't indicate enough cautions, but it's listed as other. Shows obstruction and resisting a public officer.
1: Simple, is that extra edible?
0: It says it's statewide with the exception of Clark County.
2: Cargo shorts. Juvenile 76, narcotics or alcohol, no longer landline.
3: Not too.
10: 57, RP's vehicle was hit by a pickup that drove off. And the RP is requesting to be checked out by medics. We have been started. Spokesman Greg.
0: In District 45, Forensic 45, Medic 45, Medical 8, at 6335 Klamath Court, crosses the Arapahoe Drive and Mill Cross Street.
3: Marshal 1-9-1, continue to assist.
0: 9-1.
11: Edward, Nora, Robert, Yellow, Hyphen, Robert, Ida, Victor, Edward, Robert, Adam, First of DeMarco, David, Edward, Mary, Adam, Robert, Charles, Ocean. Date of birth is going to be 7-6-2011, and the social is going to be 668-521943.
0: Not awesome, do cop code 4. Ray Lee's, your plate expired as of April 26th.
3: Cover up. 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
2: Two more, the first one is a piece on South McCarry. 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
0: Anytime, guys.
2: And bad checks, history of ADW, clear 29, surrender 27, and 1097 on Terry. I'm Mary out of Washoe County for violating a written promise to appear in court on a misdemeanor citation. He has history of ONR, ADW, and carrying concealed weapon, and revoke 27.
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5: 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I was one code four.
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6: 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He's 5'1", 90 pounds, brown eyes, brown hair.
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4: Affirm, we're no longer landlines. You did state that the male's asking for the door to be open because his feet hurt and the doors and windows are locked, but we will try.
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4: 1037 is the subject on hold the line. Oh, no, 41, Marshall.
7: 41.
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8: 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Lambda has this as a priority 3 medical. 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
1: Hello. Looking at the old vagabond in the office, training for a 1016, male, female. 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They were, she was involved in a physical domestic, and that the male on scene was choking her. 3131 South Virginia Street, and it looks like it's in the office.
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3: 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You should be at the station for J442. Thank you. Good night.
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0: Right up there. Straight street. That's just back to this place. There's me condemned. So, office available. Full box. The trash. Then you can put me back on the road at assignment. 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
7: Gate on Sun Valley right now. There's a juvenile that approached me that fit the description of Anthony off of Big Rock, and he's giving me mixed info. He doesn't remember his birth date, so I think it might be him. If you just put me back on that call, so I get called to RP.
0: Stop.
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1: I'm
0: X-ray 30. Marshall 6-10 is returning site.
1: It's Henry.
0: Marshall 1-22, sorry, I've got my information mixed up. Not the juvenile problem, but the missing child.
1: No, not other than knowing her from Facebook. They're all from the post. She indicates that the mail is 1089. There's a possible match with a local number.
9: 24 out of
1: 10. We'll stay on the bottom of this call.
0: Watch, 1-32. First name Anthony, last name Martinez is my juvenile runaway from that address.
7: 22-21. Is he wearing gray over gray?

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1: We just got a follow-up from Washington County. Looks like the sergeant has closed the call. PD will not be responding.
2: 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We're available quarters.
1: Copy all. She gets back in quarters.
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8: 10-4.

0: Roger, code 4 here. I'm going to ATL for this Volvo.
1: Temper.
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3: Sam 396, Sam 376, Reno 1060, Chris.
2: Thank you.
4: 76.
3: Both units, two are a part of a 1016 1000 South Meadows, number 113. It's going to be directly up below this apartment. RV heard a physical disturbance and now sees a female outside. It'll be 1001 South Meadows, number 113, below that.
2: Washoe 1122. Our units will be 10-8, not our kid.
5: And Reno Sam 380-21 to that number in the bottom of stack 1612 and UTC. I think the number is no longer good.

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1: 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That's reserved.
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0: Bonjour, Northbound.
1: Hello, 41.
0: Booking is 23, the bus stop in front of the Amazon warehouse.
2: Lincoln, Ida Adam, date of birth 11-02-1963, Nevada 080-057-1693. And then the mail subject, did run.
3: Operators, who's the mail subject?
2: John Tay, I do believe his information's already in the return, in the, just the call. King Edward Adam, his date of birth is 9/25/97, I believe.
3: Copy.
4: Great, Charles, 158, good morning, 1041, does Selena relief?
3: 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Thank you, GT.

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1: What volume is Curry? Okay, that's 1330 Oliver Avenue for 1037 subjects, originally at 1019 for a vacant residence. It's like, any subjects are not back on scene. 1330 Oliver Avenue.
2: 362. 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

0: valid. Our Lucia is clear as valid. Your plate's coming back clear, no match. And I found a possible match of Fuente, different spelling and locals of John Henry Adam, Nora Tom Edward, BMA 58181, black and green. So that looks like full sleeves on both arms. And an Olin out of Texas. Do you want me to run that one?
1: Yes, that is the correct spelling.
0: Copy.
1: Yes, and he's also from Texas. And then get that return and see what his last known address.
0: Copy.
2: If we're not getting more calls on 780, we can close it.
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3: Reno Charles 155, 1041, good morning tonight.
1: 155, good morning.
4: Reno Charles 155, 1041, out of me, 44, have a good night.
1: Charles 155. I found him out of Texas with an address of 7711 Sky Vista Parkway. It's going to be in Reno, Nevada. Per his locals, the last known address was in 2024 of 8001 Military. I'm not sure when the address of Sky Vista, when that was updated per Texas.
0: What's the number of the Sky?
4: Approximately 20 years old, 5'5". Approximately 130 pounds. Black shirt, bleach blonde with black hair. Black skin with man, we need a Juniper Hall about 30 minutes ago.
1: Case number is 4731 4731.
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0: Last call, maybe with another male of his new age.
1: 740, Chelsea, that's your transfer, Shelly.
0: Hi, Dana. Is it possible to have Reno do a welfare check on our subject, John Tay? Address is going to be 205 Silver Lake Road, apartment, she believes, 345. He's texting her right now saying that he's harming himself.
4: Dash, can you 10-9 your destination? Simple.
0: 6-2. Watch us.
1: Go ahead.
0: I prefer if we go make that check since it's going to be our case in our arrest, but watching his messages right now. It's coercion. We'll make contact with him soon.
3: It looks like the driver should be right around there. He was having a little difficulty finding you.
0: 10-4, he's 23.
3: 10-4.
0: Green and Charles, 350, what are the descriptions again?
3: I have one that was supposedly outside HMA or BMA, 25 to 30, he's wearing all black clothing. And the original call, there wasn't. Oh, it was logged in incorrectly. Give me just a second.
0: We're going to try and see if there's a female, extended male, 10 to 11. 11 to 11. Montello and 11. We need 150. Our subject was seen at Ansari Business. I'm sure we're in the area looking for him. Alright, 138, open door, let me check if there's any switch out.
1: No,
5: you guys are going to go over there, or do you need another body to go over there and do a welfare check?
6: No, we're going to need a few more, because we're going to go 95 with him, and he has access to 32, and just some of the stuff he's saying is a bit violent.
7: Copy. I'll put myself on the call. Could be an amount to help.
8: Hey, Clifford, who else lives at the house?
6: Grandmother. It's the victim's mother, and that's who he battered, and he invaded the home. He broke the door in.
3: Okay, sir.
0: Ready, 1-4. Check's okay. Good.
6: Yeah,

0: Yes, Infinite 2, System Miles. Hour 76.
1: Good flight, please.
2: Roger.
3: 3201.
1: Hey, we're just confirming you.
4: Support say, thank you.
1: We're just confirming you're back out to the CIC for entry for the missing subject, correct?
3: Affirm.

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1: Taxi 7, my apologies.
0: Temper.
1: Ranch 1071.
0: 1071.
1: 1041, I'll be sending out to see anyone on your release.
0: 10-3-3-8-5, anybody over there?
1: No, this is going to be unfounded. We'll both be sending.
0: I copy. 1-1, I'll change your name for now.
1: Yeah, thank you.
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3: Hi, Colin, tell me if it pops up with not a prior, please.
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1: 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Thank
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0: 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Heard of my last I'll be out with County, South Meadows, and Double R.
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0: Reno, Sam, 183.
1: Sam, 183.
0: Officer Barry, Officer LeGrand, single unit, 1041, 10-6 at the station, looking for a vehicle.
1: Sam, 183, good morning.
2: Copy, need nothing.
3: Martinez, Mary, Adam, Robert, Tom, Ida, Nora, Edward, Zebra. First at Brenda, Boy, Robert, Edward, Nora, David, Adam. BOB is 0120 of 1993. Social Security number 530-697923. And this is going to be the mom to the missing juvenile.
1: Copy.
2: 6536. In his early 20s, blonde hair, white shirt, tan pants, appears to be alone, and the RP believes the subject's unconscious. RP's a passerby, Remsen Fire being route, the Isbell number.
1: Great.
2: Mm-hmm. 775. Come on in. Charles, you can see.
4: Sparks 109, 3-1. Sorry, towards that as well, just coming from the main.
2: Oh, yeah.
4: Charles Ocean Sam, Tom Ida, Lincoln Lincoln Adam, second last name, Ojeda, Ocean John Edward, David Adam, first of Carlos, common spelling, date of birth 3-12-99, Nevada OLN 080-812-2861.
1: 10-4.
2: For you. For you.
5: Yeah, good for you. We don't have much to say with the description as they can just apply, so we don't have like reason suspicion or can't identify at this point if there's any out with other people.
4: So, that'll be plenty.
1: Okay.

0: Reno Sam 376, verbal only, parties not separating, I'll be 10-8.
1: Sam 376. Go for some of this one, I'm knowing.
0: No worries.

0: 153, can you log a plate?
1: First time, I just wanted to...
2: Papa.
3: You wouldn't happen to have the phone number for the first RP the first time we were out here?
2: Mark.
4: Who's going to
2: answer?
0: Nevada 88 King 467.

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2: Case number on 1 second for the DOP 16661 16661.

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3: 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If you want to defer to Isabel on Mary, I'll go to MIP on Carter.
2: 10465, copy. I'll show you not to Isabel on the Marion. Sam 181, I'll show you not to Carter for the 1037 circumstances. Are we seeing she's out a flashlight outside? Some strange noises, is currently separated from her husband, but doesn't believe that the noise was him. Looks like her residence is all locked up. And no further. 1955 Carter, requesting the area check.
1: 06. Olin 4-2-4-8-7-2-2.

0: Tango, San 3 to 5. San 3 to 5.
1: Can
0: I get a 29 white male? I only have two identifiers. Last of Bloomfield, first of Aaron, two A's, DOB 722 of 82.
1: Is that Bloomfield, B-L-O-O-M-F-I-E-L-D?
0: That's what I'm going with.

0: 9130.
1: I'm sorry, for stack 1632, are they saying this happened at Selmy, or he just lives at Selmy?
0: It occurred on Selmy.
1: Alright, are we able to get a hold of their dispatch if they can do a courtesy report for now until we get units available so at least meet with them?
2: Going Northwood, negative injuries reported at this time. Okay, wait, can I switch that way?
3: Morning, Charles, 145.3.
2: Charles, go ahead. Union 160, we don't check the
3: We are good for it.
2: Contact us.

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0: Raven, you can log them off.
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6: Tattoos all over his head, if that helps. But he's most likely going to be going with rims in a knife.
5: 10-4, yeah, that checks out. He's got a tattoo on his face, right and left eyebrow. It says Bloomfield and Kiki Leone. And tattoo on the right cheek, so it's probably him.
6: Yeah, that matches.
0: Semi-1,
1: coming
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2: Marshall, Hotel 2, can you start medical to this trip up right now, please?
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2: Record for,
5: Armini was not driving.
6: Gotcha. No, he was laying around the bolt.
0: One pound, 61 or 11. You guys have a vehicle description. Was super regular. Watch for 1-20 out with 791.
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1: 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Clear. Just confirming your code 4
0: out with County. 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
2: 342, 10-4, thank you. Have a good night.
1: 32. I'm just responding. I'll fix that related to an RPD J2.
0: Good luck.
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0: Zero. 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
2: Sixty. If you could put yourself on Southwood and 28, come up that way. That way you can block so people don't run over the power line.

0: Paychecks okay tonight?
1: Yes, sir.
0: Come in, one more story, please.
1: Yes, sir.
2: Office
1: 1-6-7.
0: Yes, sir. And 1-6-2.
1: Yes, sir.

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1: 130.
0: You two are dispatching him monthly.
1: Yeah, David 1, call it.
0: David 1.
2: Virginia and Cheney, Nevada 418, 6 Frank 9.
0: David 1.
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3: 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I do have another auto aid call. It's going to be off of East Patriot, if I can get that assigned to you.
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3: All right, copy. 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
4: Perfect, yes, Bill. I'll get your whistle, okay.

0: 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Thanks, 33.
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0: Lost camp out traffic.
4: 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Trying to get an age on the RP. Father is 56, that's running for them. 4898 Sky Mountain Circle.
0: 137.
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5: 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Paul Robert King, 61, California.
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2: 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We're out of the station. Thanks for the gate.
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1: Abram. Welfare check. 1623. 1 over 22, Washoe.
2: 26.
5: The 2.5 problem at Big Rock, the RP recontacted requesting LA response now as juvenile is causing a disturbance.
2: Hit up. Take one, will be in red as well.
5: And for 43, he's also threatening suicide at this time.

0: 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It just kind of gives his information.
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2: She wasn't 52.
3: Boston, no. 1 North 41, 10A, vehicle parked legally on its request. Assist.
1: 1 North 41.
2: Sir. Who's Norwegian?
4: 353, 20 minutes.
2: Chelsea 13.

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2: And looks like Crescent City called back for that CDW, and they're actually going to take a crazy report while they're waiting for the victim to get transported.
3: 130, copy, thank you.
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0: Please, John, Union, Edward, Robert, Robert, Edward, Robert, Ocean, first of John, date of birth 10-16-1975, Nevada ID card number 080-818-2868.
1: I just want to make sure the last name is spelled with a J, John.
0: Ah, that's my bad, it's spelled with a G, George.
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1: Responding.
3: 44-9, we can handle you guys here. 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
2: Copy that, thank you, sir. Thank you, show us. 44 clear.
1: Reno, copy.
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1: Have I even found?
0: 151-1 detained.
1: Copy, 1 detained at 2319. Last unit, you're unreadable.
4: What's going through the accidental? Code 4 at the wing office.
1: So, 123 Officer Franson or Stevens, Reno?
5: First of Lana, Lincoln Adam, and Nora Adam, DOB 528 of 1981, and I've got Nevada DL 02-0105-0200.
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1: 950.
4: And 123, I'm code 4, sorry about that, my radio was down.
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0: 9, we're on scene in the area and we've got nothing. Tried to call the RP, got no answer. Do you have anything further?
1: Negative.

0: one out of Sparks, the bail is 750, and she has a caution for false identity. She has two Reno Muni warrants in TIB. I'll call on those. She's suspended valid ID card, clear TIB, positive Tom, Boy, Ocean 1016, Nora, and Zebra. David's clear, valid, clear TIB, positive Tom. Your VIN was clear, negative match out of Nevada. I will do run it all 50.
1: Stand by on confirmation.

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1: Been clear negative match all 50. 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
0: George, Nora, Edward, King 1-3, Tom 4-1, Robert 1-2, 7-4-1-5.
1: Confirm that's clear negative match all 50.
0: 10-4, can you try Vince decode on it?
2: Washer 1R22, both instruments.
1: 1R22.
2: Washer 1791, 23, ending 11.6.
1: 11.6.
3: 9, we've checked the entire area. You got no readings on the monitor. We're going to consider this unfounded. You can show us available returning.
4: Hello, Beth, I've chosen 6, reporting in Coach Street number 26, Parkway Lodge, for the 16 mile field. Our patient is on that, the exit is at the door banging on it. City so has a protection order. She has a protection order against a female. We're asking about people further. Go on the female, you decide to hang up. We're in Coach Street number 26.
5: 5-3.

0: have no readings on the monitor. We're going to consider this unfounded. You can show us available returning.
1: Hello, Beth, I'm Charles, I'm reporting Hershey number 26, Parkway Lodge 5-16 Wellfield. Represented in the mill map, the exit is at the locating on it. See, she has a protection order. She has a protection order against a female. When asking about people further, brought the female, you decided to hang up. We're in Hershey number 26.
2: Hi, Jerry. Uh-huh. May I clean up first?
1: Sure.
3: No, phone number to contact this person. It's been an hour.
4: Was that phone? Because the phone was stolen. He was just waiting for us to meet him there.
3: Yeah, from his girlfriend. Sounds like if he needs to call us back, he can call us back. We're just short. If it's a non-emergency and we can get it back later, he can call back later.
4: 10-4. So if he calls back, do you want us to just put another call, or what do you want us to tell him? Because he doesn't have a way for us to call us, and is just waiting for us to show up.
3: Yeah, he called before. Let's ATL and cancel it, because we're short, and it's a priority 3. Thank you.
4: Tepper, I understand that. I'm going to do that. I just want to know what I can put in there to tell the call takers what to tell him when he calls back.
3: We can just RGD.
5: Very good.
1: 2-1-30.
5: Girl Lock, Cemetery at 447 and 34.
4: Ten four. I will have green preempt the units that are en route then.
3: I apologize, we didn't know they were en route units. Let them be then. Sorry for all that. I apologize.
6: On a 2001 Chevy, permit expired on the 17th.
5: Copy, thank you. Washington Fleet, Charles, Sam Charles, 8892.
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1: Ida, Nora, Tom, Edward, Nora. His date of birth is 08/11/2006. Washington license number is William David Lincoln, 27 Robert, Sam 09134.
2: Headed with Ball Circle on California, 9th and 3rd, yellow, 332, right to the right.
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6: 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Are you good for?
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4: and $52 cash only, no OR. 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And again, there's that one out of structure as well.
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0: Marshall, Illinois 31. Can you get a 27 to 901 and 2901? Robert Ocean Boy Ida Nora, Sam, First of Christian, Charles Henry Robert, Ida Sam, Tom, Ida Adam, Nora, DOB 1204-1981, Nevada DL, 080-089-2088, break for second. WFJ, Classic Graves, George Robert Adam, Victor Edward Sam, First of Bella, Boy Edward Lincoln, Lincoln Adam, DOB 0201, 2012.
1: Hello. Hello.

0: top out to the Rotunda after you're done with that walk.
1: I have one. Thank
0: you.
2: Miller's clear. And so, you see this before with that clear, Nevada 27.
0: Copy. Do you see any protection orders for him?
2: Not for him specifically, there's nothing to come up. I can double check in NCSIS if it'll let me in, but I don't have a hit for NCSIS saying that there is something pending, so I'm not showing anything.
0: No worries, can I give you a female's name? I don't have a third for her, though.
2: Go ahead with what you got, and I'll see what I can find.
0: Nora Adam, or last of Nora Adam, Victor, Robert Ocean, first of Rosemary. Robert Ocean Sam, Edward, Mary, Adam, Robert, Yellow. QB9178.
2: Yes, Tyler.
0: I got a 27291.
1: Two for that.
2: 238, how many?
3: Baugh, boy out of Union, George Henry. First to Keith, King Edward Ida Tom Henry. DOB is 0601 of 1983. OLM is going to be 0800886155.
1: Thank you, Ross. Thank you.

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0: 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We're just staged and planning right now. We'll advise.
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0: 155 right now.
1: Bravo.
0: I'm possibly finding a match for Nora Adam Victor Adam Robert Robert Ocean, and then DOB 94 of 78. Can you give me a middle name or something? Because it looks like there possibly is 97 information on this one. It shows Dennis Miller as the applicant of protected party.
1: Copy, I have a middle name.
0: Go ahead.
1: It's going to be Ramos, Robert, Adam, Mary, Ocean, Sam.
0: Nathan, that's what I'm showing as well. So there is, well, 1097, but I'm assuming you get it at this point. There is a protection order that is not yet served with the protected party, last of Miller for Dennis. And then she's also possibly 99 on local. Doesn't, it shows me Ramos Navarro is the last name rather than a middle name, but a FTP at Arena Muni.
2: Hi, sir.
0: Or an OLN, if there's any chance you can try and get something. There's not even eye color or hair color or anything on the TPO itself. There's no tattoos, nothing, so they're going to have to figure out how to get a third.
1: No, negative. I'm not out with her, so it's fine.
2: Okay. Yeah, for fun, really?
0: Copy.
2: Hey, Ron.
3: Do you perform satisfactorily today?
2: Hey, Ron.
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1: So to Greenwich Infirmary, repeating yellow is closed. Good night.
0: Greenwich Charles, 445.
1: Charles, 445.
0: Do you finally bug? Can you show me in rest of Central 7 o'clock?
1: Charles, 445, confirm.
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0: 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We have a bad reception here. 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
1: Looking into the area of 3586 Carlos Lane, number E, Edward Mira Birch Apartments for 1037, subject lurking around the RP vehicle. Phone cut out, we don't have any further. 3586 Carlos, number E, Edward Mira Birch Apartments.
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2: A laceration to the arm. It's going to be for an unknown age female. Everything else is unknown. PD is on scene. Code 4 advising. She has a laceration to the center of her arm, but could not specify where on the arm the laceration was located.
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4: We can put a disturbance. This is just construction happening on the roadway. It's something they're going to have to bring up with the city.
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5: 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As a result of the ex-wife making threats to shoot him 3-4 months ago, he's scared to go into the residence. Residence is in his name, but wife refuses to sell back her half to him. Very convoluted. 1570 Harvard Way.
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1: camera. Actually, we're out with 1-8-3. Scott, 1-5-7, we're going to show you to me. Hey, can you get it? Taxi units, possible K-possible 10-5 in the area of Marksville Southwest, 1053 break. Sparks continuing the vehicle bus, and turning westbound on Eagle Pass. Was swerving at 20 miles an hour with a white little car with plate 8204 George 8. Sparks clear at 2354.
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1: 8.9 North?
2: Yeah.
1: This is about on a 2021 Nissan, pick up.
0: It's going to be a WMA last of phonetically King Adam William, Charles Adam King, first of Timothy, common spelling. Date of birth is 03-15-06-6, and I have a SOCH of 530-96-1538. For 43, I did a search on my end. I got a couple of hits that I can't see. I don't know what they are if we look into those. And San 181, whenever we finish with that, can I just try and get a code 9 on that subject for any prior domestics as well?

0: Also, Hawk 423.
1: Hawk 4. 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Meadowood Mall, District 6. 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

0: 7182, you're 93, 1080 at discretion, or stand 183.
1: I'll continue.
0: 7 3
1: I'll continue as well.
0: Yes, for 7 1
2: 7
0: at your
3: discretion. First of Arthur, Adam Robert, Tom Henry Union Robert, QB 2486, Nevada OLN 080-665-1428.
1: Okay. Off and logging back on as Charles 151, I'll be 10-8.
0: Come on, welcome back.
1: Henry 32.
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1: Good.

0: Washoe, two motor 11, myself and motor 12 will be 1042. Thank you, have a good trip.
1: 211, two motor 12, have a good night. Hello, I'm over here, Crossroads, Virginia.

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1: 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It's going to be Nevada 063, Tom 44.
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3: Rana Charles 155, can we get David 1 mile
4: 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Charles 155, 10-4, David 1 Rana 1063.
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0: 9-10-2.
1: Yeah, just left this north entrance in there. I was speeding in and see where it was. Send it southbound on the Ridge Rock.
0: Matthew, Mary Adams, Tom, Henry, Edward, William, date of birth 10/05/1976. Last four digits of a social is 2922. Should be out of Florida. Break for second.
1: Watch 111 for me on 91 still. Did it continue south?
2: I think south. I didn't see anything on the northbound on ramp.
1: Hey, you guys just hold tight. I'll try to get it.
3: Yeah, so I said they're going to get a chance now. Greg, Washington, Washington County Green is closed for 111. Washington County Green is closed.
2: Seen anything on the North Virginia?
4: One of them, the one that we saw go north, I believe, or toward the freeway, is on the freeway right now. I'm coming to find it.
2: Got it.
1: I'm flipping out. I'll get on at Red Rock. Watch out, one or anyone.
3: 20-1. 1-91.
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1: 91, where are you guys at?
2: Coming up the stead, we're doing like 50 on the freeway. 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
1: It comes back to Jose Fernandez on our 2010 Ford Sedan.
2: Don't get that pulled aside and make sure it's not our guy. And around. Reversion for the southbound one. The only other set of taillights I saw was heading on Silver Lake towards the dead.
8: And K97 ripped down that direction and couldn't catch up to whatever car that was. He went into a side street.
3: Hey, everyone, 10-4, David, 3-3, 10-8, your description.
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1: Sparks 131,
0: 631. Go ahead.
1: So the first one's going to be out of Ohio DL, last of Adam, Adam, David, Adam, Mary, Sam, first of Patty, Paul, Adam, Tom, Tom, Ida, date of birth 2-8 of 71. DL number's going to be William, Adam, 1, 94516, break per second.

WMA, last of Gaffaro is going to be Charles, Adam, Frank, Frank, Edward, Robert, Ocean. First of Clifton, Charles, Lincoln, Ida, Frank, Tom, Ocean, Nora. Date of birth 1/5/95. Sole survivor 602-805546.

0: 7.
1: Good.
0: Ruben is 99 times 2. The first one's going to be a locals warrant out of Reno Muni for FTA. Second one's going to be out of Reno Township for FTA. Original charge was use or possess drug paraphernalia. Bail is $5,000. Descriptor is white male, 5'8", 200, black and black, with a tattoo on his left arm of the Chevy logo and tattoo on his right arm of Ruben Jr. He's got a valid ID card, and Matthew is clear no match, Florida.

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1: Yeah, it's Tom Ocean, Lincoln, Edward, David, Ocean. And then it's hyphen and then the second part.
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0: Calvin City.
1: And back to Shell.
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1: 7-4, thank you.
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1: It's going to be for 435 Veronica Court for a 1016 RP's mother versus boyfriend. The boyfriend hit the mother. Subjects don't know that the RP is calling. Boyfriend also has Arena first of Sean. Negative weapons. Hit her once in the chest and slammed her into the floor by her throat. They're in the living room, kitchen area. 435 Veronica Court.
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0: Units en route to 797 be advised that the suspect left southbound from Maui in a black Yukon XL, unknown personalized radar plate. Same 195, we're on 1062.
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0: 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And I'm running them through California now.
1: RTF here. I'm in Dana Scholar.
2: Perfect, then. Who's that from?
1: Wasatch Air 40.
2: Wasatch Air 40.
1: Negative suspect vehicle from Danzini to 7th off of Mountain Boulevard.
2: Copy.
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3: The last of Zabriskie, Zebra, Adam, Boy, Robert, Ida, Sam, King, Ida, Edward, first of Matthew, Mary, Adam, Tom, Henry, Edward, William, date of birth 10/05/1976, 595-56-2922 for social.

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0: 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I'll be assuming unit for the rest of the shift.
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0: Wash, Ohio 4, clear us to the Sonoma 1042. Have a good night.
1: Ohio 4, remain.
2: Matthew is 99, Reno Manny, out of ST, for an FTC. Descriptors, white male, 5'3", 1, 2'3", brown and brown. They say it has a, only scars on our tattoos is a scar on his head and a disc nose. I'm sure what that means. And correction on the height is going to be 6'3", not 5'3". He's going to be the adverse party in the STIRP Florida TPO. He's suspended or revoked Florida deal.
3: Copy. That'll be him based on the scar. Stand by.
2: Copy.
0: Marshall 1791. Clear, one book, report, not a par available.
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3: Misdemeanor warrant.
2: Doesn't call us any further, then it's going to be an FTC at every Reno Manny.
3: Copy.
0: Seven and a half on the board.
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0: Tell me, Chicago. It's going to be stack 012. For a 10-9.
2: Right, 7193. This is on last, and I'll be on route with 75. That's 7-9-1.
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3: This Kennedy.
0: Marsh 6, Kennedy, I'm on Kennedy's call, and Hobie's checkmated.

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2: 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Washoe County Green is closed. Green is on Veronica. Washoe County Green is closed.
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0: 41 status. 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We have 1 detained. Yes, now we can.
1: Tommy 1 detained, midnight 38 break, wash lines, Washer County Green is back open. Code 4 Steve, Washer County Green is back open. It's open.
2: 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Positive for Adam Nora, TPO George, Lincoln, and Tom. 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

0: victim, Blossom Martinez, Mary Adam Robert, Ida Nora, Mary Adam Robert, Tom Ida Nora, Edward Zeba, First of Darylin, David Adam Robert, Ida Lincoln Yellow Nora, date of birth 030595, nothing further. Break for a second. Alaska Martinez, Mary Adam Robert, Tom Ida Nora, Edward Zeba, First of Alexis, Adam Lincoln Edward, X-ray Ida Sam, date of birth 090894, social 602-549142. On a mail.
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1: Sorry, I'm having radio issues. I guess my transmission didn't work. I was going to say if you want to go to the area, Perud's on his way down there too. Clifford's on the phone with him right now. He's claiming he's going to flee to Texas after work tomorrow. If you guys can locate him or try and locate him, that could be great. 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
2: I copy. Screw you on here.
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2: 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I'll be on Mira Loma. Right across the street from the 7-Eleven.
1: Copy. I'm probably going to come in from the Longley side. We can kind of start floating through that neighborhood. I sent the map in the group chat.
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5: No, I heard all that. 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
2: No, I don't think there's any need to hold this right now. 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
1: 48.
2: Both units, 1535 West Lee Drive, 1016, between two females, RP's advising her girlfriend broke into her residence, unknown how she made access as she moved out a month ago. RP's in the bedroom with the door locked, still trying to get further. 1535 West Lee Drive.
1: 47.

0: Nile 147, Nile 148, for 43 decimal. One of them is less than cells. Our first is Sandra, Hispanic female in her 40s, 5 feet, heavy build, all black clothing. Possibly made access through a window. Her P is 1056 marijuana, and the other female is 1056 alcohol.
1: 47. And the plate might be Adam Lincoln 3, David 2, 3. And on Wesley, you can cancel one of the 40s.
0: 147, 0138, your discretion.
1: 47, I'll take
0: it. 0138, your discretion.
1: I copy that, thank you.
0: 5230.
1: We put it back on stack 1589 on 1060, the south location.
2: Seen with a male when the ex walked into their bedroom, and the other subject's correction is going to be less of cells. Our first is with Glenda and requesting to remain landline.
1: Watch your Henry 40.
0: 340.
1: I'll be out of par with Henry 72.
3: And ready to hold target. Route is 289. Frame 7.
0: Same way, 324.
3: Washington, Tower 60.
0: Tower 60.
3: I'm over stack 16. We'll land right after we clear this.
1: Washington, 1122, on the way.
0: Washington, 22.
1: Adam Lincoln 3, David 2, 3, Nevada.

0: 372. Reno, Miami, case number is me 373.
1: Thank you,
0: Beth. You're welcome.
1: Perfect.
0: Both units, 231 West 2nd Street to the Tonic for a 1010 with three subjects involved in front of this location, still trying to get further in front of Tonic. 231 West 2nd.
1: Perfect.

0: Reno Nova 149, I'm in the area, that's fine.
1: No, it's Reno. Okay, physical disturbance, possibly 1036, no longer line, no descriptions provided.
0: 0601.
2: 131, is it Ricardo?
0: Date of birth, 7194.
2: Affirm, region 35.
0: Affirm.
2: He's shown to be at Marion, to about a wash. I would have to call to see what it's for. He's got a valid DL. And he's also positive for a union.
0: Temple, if we could check the details on that, please.
3: Copy. Washington 6 7 clear, 7 residence 4 2, can I

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1: Charles 15823.
2: Quarters.
1: Engine 32 and quarters.
2: Nevada DL, Shona Valley Class C, Class M Mary, or M motorcycle, sorry. 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Corrective lenses.
3: Copy. Code 4.
2: And Virginia and number 2, 10-4.
1: Charles 151, are you over here, check?
0: Code 4.
1: Charles 151.
0: Charles 15, go for
1: it. Charles 15, on 2nd Street. Charles 155, and I'll try to connect.
0: Copy, 10, thanks.

0: 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Service been stopping RP since the pickup and calling the RP at home and work.
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0: Captain Cook, Charles Ocean, Ocean King, First of Monica, Mary Ocean, Nora, Ida, Charles, Adam, DOB 1294, Nevada DL 020-410-6548, right per second.
1: Sorry. 80 West, Mile Marker 2, 50573, Adam, Rankover Tom, Wisconsin.
0: Adam, this is Anthony. Adam, Nora, Tom, Henry, Ocean, Nora, Yellow. 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Nevada DL 080-763-5333.
2: Break report. Hello, I'm subject in a vacant unit, no description, possibly on scene for about 30 minutes. Or we will be standing by the gates in front of AFS Coons and number 354, Riverwood Department.
3: What's in there?
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Charlie 6 responding for a medical emergency. Sick person at 275 Neighborhood Way, Cascade of the Sierras, room 174, bed A is an alpha on the assisted living. Fine.

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2: Nevada, Lincoln Tom, 58462. It's a black GMC. Put us on traffic on that.
1: There's white male, 62230, black and brown. Anthony's clear valid with cards of 1s and Tracy's clear valid.
0: Copy. Can I get a case number and a domestic check for Sean?
1: Case number is 4734-4734.
0: Got it.
1: Welcome.
3: Number 9 and number 11, the neighbors are being loud and causing a disturbance for the past 3 hours, and there are 4 subjects that were outside at the time. They're all 56.
0: Thirty-one.

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0: 1762 is still talking to the suspect on our call. And he states he's not at the apartment complex right now. He is far away.
1: Alfie, do you want to update the location for the ping?
2: John Adam in yellow. UAV is 10-1-1970. Metal 11. 020-383-1520.
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0: In Washoe for 43, it sounds like he has another male next to him because they're talking.
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0: Washoe, Lenox 320. Suspect says he's at the 7-Eleven at Mira Loma. Looks like the second person he is with is his father. Washoe, Lenox 31, en route to the 7-Eleven.
1: Washoe.
2: Stand by.
1: Christopher's clear bond with Carson Lenox.
2: Have a Washoe, thank you.
1: Welcome.
3: And deputies for 43, he's stating he does not have the firearm with him.
1: Medical emergency. Respond 2707 South Virginia Street. District 3. Medic 3. 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
0: Deputies responding to the 7-Eleven at Mira Loma. He is aware that deputies are coming en route to meet with him, and he believes he's going to be able to give us statements and take photographs of injuries, but he is also aware he's probably going to jail. There you are.

0: 31, what's your ETA? I'm going about to turn off Sierra Loma right now.
1: I'm about to cross South McCarran on Mira Loma.
0: Up to you.
2: Marshall 1X-ray 20, father is saying they'll both be together and they're going to be cooperative when deputies arrive.
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3: Copy, Blake, Washington, Lions, Washoe County Green is closed for the 7-11 on Mira Loma. Washoe County Green is closed.
2: It's going to be white shirt, camo pants, stepping out of the 7-11. Hunky stepping out of the vehicle.
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0: Ada Sam, Charles Adam Lincoln, have a second last name, Charles Adam Robert, Mary Ocean Nora Adam, Persip John Union Adam Nora, date of birth 4/22/2000, Nevada OLN 08060833326, advise on second.
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0: Medically, Ocean Robert, Tom Ida, Zebra, have a second last name, Robert Ida, Victor, Edward, Robert Adam, first of John Adam, Sam, Mary Ida, Nora, date of birth 3/19/2000.
2: Stand by.
3: I think it's Mary Loma and McCarran.
2: Yeah, that's one out route.
4: Charles 153 for the GTA on Welsh. That'll be 16666. Repeating 16666. And code 4?
5: Thank you, and code 4.
3: Walking from the apartment to the 7-Eleven is what he tells us right now.
4: 10-4. I'm assuming the Loma apartments.

0: confirmed Mira Loma 711 show.
1: Affirm. He says now that he's in the apartment complex near the 7-Eleven and he's walking towards it. It's going to be at the Rosewood.
2: Yeah, I got him right here at the entrance.

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2: I was wondering if I could get a one-time ping authorized by Sergeant Cap. He said he could 21 you if necessary.
3: Is that correct?
2: Confirm.
3: Do you have a phone number or is it already in the call? Because I don't know.
2: I have a number.
3: Go ahead.
2: 775-528-4596.
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1: 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Mountain 10-2. Well, sure, 1-4-30, we're good for you, need to have the channel.
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2: Right. 133 North Virginia Street, in front of Seagull Suites on Virginia for level 1010 with 10 subjects on scene. RP then involved? No further. 133 North Virginia, in front of Seagull Suites. 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
0: 10-4. Massive Smith, common spelling, first of Nicholas, Nora, Ida, Charles, Henry, Ocean, Lincoln, Adam, Sam, date of birth 12-7-95, social 647-284-702. I believe he's going to be out of Utah.
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0: 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Respond 700 North Sierra Street. District 4, Engine 4, respond 700 North Sierra Street.
1: Washington 132, 10A assist.
2: 31. Possibly pointed at 1032 at him. Hispanic male in the early 20s, black hooded sweatshirt. Suspect is running towards the RP's vehicle and yelling. Subject pulled something out of his pocket and pointed at the RP's. Unknown if it was a 1032. Still trying to get further clear.
3: Yeah, can you know the 1032 and figure it out?

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1: Hotel 72.
2: Yeah, just running a clear here. The RP is approaching Scottsdale.
3: Good one.

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1: I'm sorry, 2-12-158, Reno, excuse me.
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1: 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I don't know if it's related to the pending medical the same location.
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3: Copy.
1: Yes, you're finding a clinic. A further description of the suspect is going to be 510, 150, 10 full.
3: Oh,

0: Units responding to Clear Acre for 43. The RP is in a black Chevy Malibu. Suspect is unknown to the RP. RP is in his vehicle, still moving slowly. Suspect is running towards him.
1: 130, is RP able to drive away?
2: Stand by.

0: 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Clear.
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4: 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Reno's responding code 3 to clear Acre and Epley for an ADW suspect wing.
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2: Headed toward Twin Valley, just he burst on at the Burger King last on near Scottsdale. We're going to check the air between there.

0: right, it's 13. We're clear, Trank.
1: 13, 10-4.
2: I was informed that you may be wearing a black pickup hoodie, no shirt, and short.
1: Yeah, black pickup. I do short shirt with shorts. Shorts.
2: Let me know that we're going to 5-10, 5-10-1.
1: Kelsey Fletcher.

0: Charles 353. The victim is 117. He just wants us to be aware of the incident and the ATL one, I guess.
1: Charles 353, can you repeat that in the channel?
0: Negative, unless anybody else is.
1: Any other unit on ADW requesting the
2: Alright,
1: sorry,
2: turn up range
1: back up
2: 1 for
1: the ADW,
2: I'm
1: clear, you're no longer reading the channel, we're
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2: 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It's going to be on 15th north of C. Negative caller.
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1: Charles 17.
2: It's going to be two last names. First one's going to be Flores, Frank Lincoln, Ocean, Robert, Edward, Sam. Second one's going to be Santana, Sam, Adam, Nora, Tom, Adam, Nora, Adam. First of Christian, Charles, Robert, Ida, Sam, Tom, Ida, Adam, Nora. It's going to be 10-12 of 2002, Nevada, ON 040-726-7681.

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1: Ocean, Robert, Edward, Lincoln, Lincoln, Adam, Nora, Adam. First of George, Lincoln, Edward, Nora, Adam. Sorry, Nora, David, Adam. And date of birth 04071985, Nevada OON 08017697774. Can I also get priors for stalking and bird?
0: Sanford.
2: Watch out 55, 22 that last. I'll be out at 40.
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0: on my bike stop. On C Street, just west of 15th WMA, Black River Grant.
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5: 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Common, first of Donald, middle of Eugene, DOB 10-3-1959, SOSH 530-68-5545, White Mountain.

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0: 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They're willing to press charges. Cures Campus in the Welcome Center lobby.
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1: 4157, Charles 158, Reno 1063. Copy at 755 Kinsley Street. Address is a phase 2 only for a trail unknown. Female is yelling at a male to leave. You don't need to be here. There's a restraining order and not answering the ESO. Female is crying. We're still trying to get further. 755 Kinsley Street. No, no, no.
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23-1097 on your subject. Has an M. Marion Cetus out of Esmeralda County Sheriff's Office. It's going to be for a failure to appear on a traffic site. Basic speed and driving with suspended license, bail of $1,270, cash only. And it is extraditable. Clear on NCIC and local. And then the VIN came back clear on a 2021 Toyota four-door sedan. Last Hernandez versus Sandra. And it's got an address off of Wesley Drive.

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1: Copy.
2: Last of the Mary, Adam, Tom, Adam, Ida, Sam, Zebra. First of those going to be Zebra, Ocean, Edward. 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
4: Hi, sir.
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2: Reno Records, it's a FTC for traffic offenses, bills $996, cash only, no OR, she's got a revoked DO, positive for Norlink Lincoln, Antietam.
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0: Reno, NOR 133. I'll be en route with NOR 147 to the area of Audie and Sullivan to ATL the suspect vehicle.
1: Hey, Charles, what's this? It's 43. Yeah, I'm just referring to this. Panel's advising you're not going to hurt yourself in my apartment, and I'm just stationed.
2: 6254-6254.
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0: 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Phone is still muffled. 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

0: 1091, code 4, caught with the victim, suspect is no longer on scene. And can you please start medical or black male adult? Chief complaint, possible inverted nipple.
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2: Sparks Records was unable to locate that warrant in the system.
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2: 14001 Summit Sierra Boulevard, Stay Nova Apartments West, pull for verbal 1010 between 3 to 4 subjects, as the pool should be closed, possibly 1056 alcohol. 14001 Summit Sierra at the west pool of the Nova Apartments.
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0: Your subject's coming back in myriad of locals for FTA obey court order at Arena Muni. He does have a valid ID card, only described as a male, 66210, black and black, with history of assisting. And confirm me your circle for.
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1: Hey, one.
0: His subject's coming back in Marietta, Reno, Muni for failure to pay, comply with court order. He's also EFS at 7626 address, homeless in the area of Cares. For domestic battery, felony in 2020, attempted robbery in 02, ONR in 02 as well. He's described as a BMA 61170 black and black. He should have a tattoo on his left arm of a lion, mink, wings, and Beatrice Young.
1: I copy. No confirmation. We're not out with them.

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1: No worries, we'll pass that along to them. Security is aware, and we'll be advising Remsa when they get here where the victims are.

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1: One 10-8-1, watch this, which way?
0: Hey, 10-8-1. I don't know what the confusion was, but we didn't really have medical around until now. I just called them. And is it for the inverted nipple, or is it because of an assault and battery?
2: It was for the assault and battery. Security has been made aware. They'll point out the victims.
0: 10-4. It was for the possible inverted nipple, but I will call him back since it is a solid battery. There's going to be two of them.
3: Washo, the victim stated he was punched in the chest and he believed it inverted his nipple. And just one victim.
0: 10-4. That helps.
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2: One in event.
0: 4-6.
2: And flaps of King Adam Union, Henry Nora, Christopher with C. Charles. Dubious 12-1 in 1992, OLN 520-623-841, break for the bin. Question. It's going to be 1 Frank Tom, Paul William 1, four, Paul William 1, 458, 14 Adam, 845-10.
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3: I'm going to be the primary on that. If you could just log it into the call, that'll be fine too.

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0: Christopher is Caravella Dio out of New Mexico. He's the adverse on a TPO out of Alabama. The protective party's at Lacey Calm. The VIN's clear, expired permit, 4-4.
1: Go forward, go forward.

Romeo, Pastor Barossa, is going to be Boy Adam, Robert, Robert Adam, Zebra Adam. First of Paola is going to be Paul Adam, Ocean Lincoln Adam. Date of birth 8597, DLN 160-464-6443. And we can we check if she's a victim of any EFS?

0: 461. 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
2: Way. It's going to be for a hospice patient. The RP was not on scene with the patient. They're a 59-year-old male, conscious breathing, reported to have fallen, no injuries, unknown any further.

0: this is?
1: 151.
0: 151.
1: North Glendale, all 10-5 via cameras. Subject was last seen on the northeast corner of the property. He's in a hoodie pulling on door handles. First seen at 208. We're still on scene at the time of the call. He's going to have a dark hoodie, dark colored pants, and a black backpack with a thin build.
0: 151. 51.

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1: Edward Victor Adam, 2B7, 18 of 50, or correction, 85. Nevada Olin on a WFA is 0802567, 207, break for second. Charles Ocean, Robert Nora, Edward Ida, Lincoln, Union Sam, hyphen, Ocean, Lincoln Ida, Victor Edward Robert, first phonetically Henry Edward, Lincoln Edward Nora, DOB 3, 23, 60, BFA, Soch, 564, 45, 46, 18.

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1: Just 43, Remsa will be transporting our J3X to Reno.
0: Cancel the confirmation one.
1: I'll advise, I'll be following. I'll let you know once I'm there.
2: Hey, sir. Excuse, positive ID from previous listening picture.
3: 10-4, I found it would just be Oliver last name. She's showing in Marietta local, so I'm still getting further this time. Let me finish entering that info.
1: 10-4.

0: Stand by.
1: All three units to the flowing tide at 3372 South McCarran Boulevard for 1010 with six subjects involved. They're going to be in front of the shaded vehicle for black SUV. They're pushing the bartenders, possibly teenage or early 20s. Flowing tide 3372 South McCarran.
0: Stand by.
2: Roger. 9-5.

0: said.
1: Okay, so she is Mary out of Reno Muni for FTA, obey court order. She's Wisconsin BFA 54145, blonde and blue. The DOB shows to be 323-61 in locals. I did not find a Nevada match. She's EF as of 1820, address 195 West 2nd Street, Unit 7 for battery with substantial bodily harm in 2017. PCS times 2 in 02, grand larceny of a motor vehicle in 02, and robbery in 89.
0: Have a claim by them whenever you're in.
1: Stand by just one.
2: David, sir.
3: 24 last will be out of the
2: phone, sir. Oh,
3: my God. Door 135, 24 last, be out of the station.
2: Okay. Door 135, unit. No, 133, again.
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0: 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Have a great night.
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0: 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We'll be following.

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0: We don't know that. 223.
1: All right, 223.
0: 3317, good morning. Join to me.
1: All right, thanks. 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

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This is going to be priority 348 Public Assist, 5690 Ambrose Drive. It's for an 80-year-old female just needing help. Up, REMS is not responding.

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0: Sir, you guys are down to 14001 Summit Sierra Boulevard in Novo Apartments West Pool for a verbal 1010. The RP is calling from an apartment saying someone has a 1032. Apparently there's supposed to be 5 civics involved in this. I am still trying to get further information. 14001 Summit Sierra in Novo Apartments West Pool.
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4: 5.

0: units going to ANOVA. Murphy's describing the subject with the 1032 as either being white or Hispanic, male, late 20s, 5'8", thin build, unknown color, hooded sweater. And apparently the subject is pointing a flashlight and laser at the apartment building and is now saying doesn't know if it actually is a 1032 or not.
1: I'll show you one on anyway. This is 413, 3 mile 0.
2: Copy, 3 mile 0, 315.
1: Perfect. It shows up on the auto or the tubing wheels.
3: Charles, 15.

0: and it's gone to another supplement from the ERP saying that they apparently saw someone run to a vehicle, and now he thinks somebody got a 1032. Still a loud verbal disturbance going on for all the other 70s. Still getting further.
1: Hey, one.
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5: 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I have a caller on the line saying he's being threatened by 3 people. 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
5: Copy. Charles 153155, next subline coming in. The caller is uncooperative. He's claiming, he's stating that saw the subject reaching for a 1032. We're still trying to get further.
8: Okay, does he have a description?
5: That's all I got right now. Call taker's working on it. He's uncooperative.

0: Charles 152.
1: View the cameras, it looks like they're pointing to the west, or the Playfield 76 parking lot. Big group says over there, so I'll be 76.
0: Units gone to the area, 2nd and West. Subject will be a Hispanic male, 30s, 5'9 heavy set, black shirt. This is supposed to be a subject with a 1032, and it's now saying the subjects are going over to Tonic. And there's some sort of a loud verbal disturbance going on.
1: Hi, Gary. Green Charles, 152, the group is like 8 to 10, so if you just feel like going somewhere.
0: Nora 123, Nora 130. The caller was saying something about another person possibly was armed with a knife or had a knife. They don't know, or they're not answering our call taker to clarify whether they were actually holding it or not, or any threats made with it.

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3: 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Thank you, Sheila. 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

0: Edward, Sam, first of Adam, David, Robert, Ida, Adam, Nora. 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
1: 223.
0: 500. Yeah, 3730 Christopher Circle. It's going to be in the driveway, trouble unknown. It's either going to be this address or 3475. I'm going to be thinking it might be a 1016. Looking at the computer, apparently there's some chronic 1016s at the 3475 address. It's saying that a 19-year-old the involved residence is apparently in the RP's driveway hiding behind the RP's truck, or was hiding. Apparently when confronted, said sorry, and then left. All info is coming from a county J2 off duty. And looks like nothing further. Either 3730 Christopher or 3475.
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0: 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She has a valid DL, but the first zebra weapon, 1056, Tom and Mitchell.

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1: 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Can we get a case number and triple IM for prior union, please?
0: T57657.
1: 10-4, and can we have a tow for a white Honda Civic?

0: for Charles 158. Can I get a separate case number, please?
1: Charles 158, separate case number 16670, 16670.

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3: 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Yes, 1 detained. 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
1: Medic 45, Ensign 45, incident code unknown, at 58 East 7th Avenue, cross of Brittany Lane and Esperanza Lane.

0: We don't know that, 223.
1: Alright, 223.
0: 23X14, be around the par. Zero's on the chip.
1: Alright, 223.
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1: Engine 45, Medic 45, you're spawning priority 2 for a sick patient, 258 East 7th Avenue, for a 36-year-old male, breathing abnormally. He is intoxicated and reporting all over body pain. Priority 2.
2: 45.
3: Restrict inmate movement for the count. 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
3: Okay.
2: 10-4, it's going to be a WFA, last of Briggs, phonetically Boy, Robert, Ida, George, George, Sam. First of Therese, phonetically Tom, Henry, Edward, Robert, Edward, Sam, Edward. Date of birth is 03-25-60. Soch 541-80-0838.
3: Okay,
2: and if you haven't already, can we pull a case number for the trespassing, and can you just log the time and date for Misto site?
3: Six six seven two one six six seven two. Thank you, Gus. Give me just one, and I'll find you the court date.

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2: Noble Richard.
1: Engine 2.
3: Local court date is 10-1 at 08, 10-1. Wait a minute, I guess wrong. Sorry, give me a second. Oh yeah, sorry, 9:30 at 14.
2: I was gonna say, now I copy, thank you, ma'am.
3: Read.
2: Sorry, it's that kind of day, I'm right there with you. Thank you.

0: Reno Sam 183, you're ready, sir?
1: Sam 183.
0: In the area of Flagg and Goddard.
1: Sam 183.
2: For Short Avenue for a DTA. Originally came in as a Priority 3. RP advised the vehicle was taken last night around 23:30. RP recontacted saying the vehicle is back on scene damage and the suspect is still on scene as well.
0: Thank you.

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1: 2009.
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0: Thanks.
2: Houston, Short Avenue. The vehicle is a maroon Nissan Altima, and the suspect on scene, 19-year-old Hispanic female, schizophrenic bipolar, and 1056.
1: Thank you.
3: Is that 153?
4: Temper.
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3: 10-4, 151 and 201.
6: 151.

0: bipolar and 1056.
1: Thank you. Well.
2: I'm
3: going to be at the East Shore down near the walkway. There was a male threatening RP with a gun. RP heard a male and female screaming, saw it from our balcony. When he saw the RP looking, he said he was going to go get a 1032. Negative 32 was seen. It's going to be a black male in his 20s, wearing all black, a Hispanic female, possibly Hispanic or white, and all black.
1: 41, and what was the last location that you saw?
3: Last seen walking northbound along the East Shore.
1: It's 121.
3: 121.
1: So has vehicle, I'll be 10-8 and then route to 1016.
3: 10-4.
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1: Area of the marina checks negative. I think it's going to be more to Harbor Cove. It's going to be that area.
0: 10-4.

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1: Do you want the channel?
0: No, we're good for
1: now. Thanks.
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1: It was a Hispanic female, possibly Hispanic or white, also in all black.
0: 10-4. 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
0: The walk pass in front of Harbor Cove checks negative. I'll contact RP.
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2: Flight 95 Grand Canyon. This is the Grand Canyon views. Looks like this will be apartment number 202 for physical 1016 involving parents and their adult teenagers. That's all the info I got, Nicole. 595 Grand Canyon, number 202 at the Grand Canyon Views.
3: Okay.

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1: 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One R 21 Washington, do you guys need medical?
2: Yeah, but it worked good.
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0: 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B10-8.
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0: Rangel, hyphen Alvarez, Robert Adam Nora, George Edward Lincoln, hyphen Adam Lincoln Victor, Adam Robert Edward Zebra, first of Melanie, Mary Edward Lincoln, Adam Nora Ida Edward. Date of birth is 3/4/2008. I know social and descriptors are about 5'8", black hair, brown eyes, Hispanic female.
1: Given us a gate code yet. 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

0: The gate cross of Millcroft Street at Neighborhood Way. 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
1: Copy, thank you. Can I also get a case number for you, please?
2: Getting on 80 eastbound at Vista. It's a temp tag. We'll get it to you in a second.
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0: Adam Robert Edward Zebra, hyphen George Union Tom, Ida Edward Robert Robert Edward Zebra, first of phonetically Sam Union Sam, Adam Nora Adam, DOB 11385, Nevada DL 080497, 3873 break per second.
1: Looks like it's physical. Caller says they're not involved. Just for 43, back on the evening of the 18th, 19th area, wound up staging REMSA, said the male was possibly armed with a 1032 in the residence. Units wound up clearing, taking a female to a safe location and clearing RTF just for info. 3035, Gracia del Vio Strip.
2: They want a copy of my case. Thank you.
0: 737253. Edward Robert Adam, first of Marco, Mary Adam Robert, Charles Ocean, DOB 10-2894. Nevada DL 080712-8922.
3: It's going to be for rectal bleeding, 89-year-old female, completely alert, breathing normally, priority 3.

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8: Last of Camacho Hernandez, no hyphen. First is Jaime, John Adam, Ida Mary Edwards. 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
0: Lincoln. Nevada 93 George 090.
2: Sam Lincoln.
0: I have a 43, no active disturbance right now, and 85 in transit 21.
2: Sam
0: Lincoln.
2: Sam Lincoln.
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5: 111.
4: 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It's a gray Dodge. I'll get your plate in a second.
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2: And 223.
9: And you have 46 complete.
0: I can give the channel for a moment. We just had contact with the mail at the front door. He just closed it. It sounds like he lost it.
2: Sam, anyone?
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0: 911.
1: 7-1.
0: 43, looking like a white male, possibly in his 40s, no shirt, no shorts. We're also good. This is an ale of a female sitting on the sidewalk just up the road here. Officer to contact them.
1: 7-1, and I copy white male in his 40s, no shirt, shorts.
2: Nevada OLN 08066822.

0: for units that went on this call last time. There's multiple cameras around the residence, but according to the female app, they do not work.
1: Copy, multiple cameras that do not work.
2: Okay, there was a
1: ride.
2: There's like the
3: funeral
4: happens on the street, so I'll be checking.
0: 775. Copy, 55, thank you. There's for an inside phone number. I think that's a text now number, but you can try and call it.
4: Copy that, 287 number.
0: Hey, from, I think that was the males last time. At least that's what's logging the call.
5: Central Jacobson, 10-6, infirmary.
6: Deputy Jacobson, 10-4.
2: Great, it was in 5. I'll be out on the south, into Anna and Mariloma.
1: Copy, into Anna and Mariloma, out on the female.
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0: 8175, she's unsure if there's any 32s in the house and possibly friends inside her tent.
1: 7175.
2: Charles Ida Adam, second last name, Adam, Mary Adam, Yellow Adam, first of page Seuss, common spelling, DOB 0124 of 1999, the Arizona OLN, David Ocean, my correction, David 0862087.

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2: 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Still no active signs of distress or anything inside or outside.
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0: Please, this will be clear. 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
2: No, not yet, not until we figure out if there's even a crime.

0: 3775, this is for 43 C's on cooperative, and as written on OPC. Heading 1-2, walking back with you guys.
1: We copy.
2: She's uncooperative. Is she alleging a domestic threat?
0: You sure everything got upset with us for asking questions and she took off walking?
2: At 10-4.
0: And no marks.
2: 10-4.
3: So before I leave, did she mention any other altercations with anyone else in the residence?
0: Negative. Sounds like he was upset about money, swung his arm, and possibly hit a curling iron that hit Rosie.
3: Alright, same way. It looks like a female's come back to the house. We're going to try and intercept before she gets back in there and talk to us.
0: Same way. A little more erratic and aggressive.
3: Copy.
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1: 111.
0: Now, for 43, it sounds like I've confirmed most of the story. The other subjects are inside, says Mike and Sarah. We don't have 21s for them either. It doesn't sound like they were part of any kind of altercation.
2: 21.
0: 43, she has a red mark on her chin. She, hard to tell whether it's, from an acne scar, or injury from the curling iron.
2: Family one copies mark on her chin.

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2: I'm going to be

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0: Rockport Lane. I'm going to be responding for 1037 subject that keeps ringing the doorbell. It's going to be an unknown race male, 20 to 30s, 5'10", thin build, last seen wearing a dark baseball cap, 10402 Rockport Lane.
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1: ACL, a large semi-truck with Pacifico on the side, picking up sparks from Drummondton Highway at southbound 580 Pleasant Valley. He's worried this might start a fire. In southbound 580 Pleasant Valley Bridge, and if he's advised, stack 184.
2: I've been ETC on all the prior phone numbers and the one that was currently listed as well.

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3: Marshall 1R32, Temper, did you have a good day?
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2: Okay, 1 2 3 4 5 6 7 8 9 10 11 12 13 14 15 16 17 18 19 20 21 22 23 24 25 26 27 28 29 30 31 32 33 34 35 36 37 38 39 40 41 42 43 44 45 46 47 48 49 50 51 52 53 54 55 56 57 58 59 60 61 62 63 64 65 66 67 68 69 70 71 72 73 74 75 76 77 78 79 80 81 82 83 84 85 86 87 88 89 90 91 92 93 94 95 96 97 98 99 100 101 101 102 103 104 105 106 107 108 109 110 111 112 113 114 115 116 117 118 119 120 121 122 123 124 125 126 127 128 129 130 131 132 133 134 135 136 137 138 139 140 141 142 143 144 145 146 147 148 149 150 151 152 153 154 155 156 157 158 159 160 161 162 163 164 165 156 167 168 169 170 171 172 173 174 175 176

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2: Since I 23, we can make it a priority 3 since they're separated.
1: Not going to be. Charles 150, we know if you're on green, you can disregard.
2: Thank you.
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3: 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Good morning.
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0: Hey, I'm at Central, not at the paper route, but I'm staying over for days. So if that turns out to be 17, just let me know. I'll head down there and handle it.
1: Okay, I appreciate that. Thank you.
0: Yep, no worries. Just raising on the radio.
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3: Going back to us, I'm sorry, 345 or 23 is going back up to local station. 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
4: 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What call was, what unit's going back to Opal Station?
3: NOR 125, they should be calling out in just a second. They're heading back up there. They just got a call from RP. They were unable to locate that car because it was actually in the backyard, and the male is still on scene.
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3: Yeah, sorry, excuse me.
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0: 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Oh, NORA 123, it's going to be me going up to Opal Station, not NORA 125.
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1: Good.
0: We just got a rollover westbound I-80 at McCarran. All subjects are out, but it looks like traffic backing up. Could I have you head over there until NHP gets there?
1: En route.
0: And 201, if you could send another unit when you guys get done with briefing.
1: How far they're heading out now?
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2: Norwood St. Creek, can you get a tow start to our location for a four-door Hyundai Sonata, drivable, and we have the keys. 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

0: 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We'll be out investigating. Yeah, is it just us and Engine 11 on this one? We can have a stack, man.
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0: 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It does not look like it. Looks like everyone's out.
2: 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We'll stand down.
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0: 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It'll be 10-8. We need more people over at 1050.
1: Did you want the three of you start there just for traffic control until NHP gets there?
0: Affirm.
1: And actually looking closer at the cameras, it looks like NHP's on scene. So Motor 3 and 221, I can show you tonight.
0: 221, thank you.
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0: Confirming Charles 255.
1: Confirming Charles 155.
0: Negative Charles 215. Good morning, 1041. I'll be 10-6 at the medical.
1: Charles 215. Good morning. And one six. Anyone?
2: 2214, Lieutenant, good morning.
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0: Officer Doniker, FTO Schenck, 2511, show me 10-8, good morning.
1: 61, good morning. Sorry, 360, watch him.
2: 60.
1: PSI, we have a priority one, Wolfa check, traffic problem, toll road in Sylvester of a female walking on the boat, and she's agitated. He's concerned because there's children in the area waiting for the bus, and the female was staring at the children. Related stack 213.
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1: Go ahead.
0: Positive, Salinas, Hyphen Gomez, Sam Adam Lincoln, Ida Nora Adam Sam, Hyphen, George Ocean Mary, Edward Zebra, Ida Nora David, Adam Lincoln Edward, Charles Ida Ocean, date of birth 05/31 of 2002, Nevada DL number 020-589-9492.
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0: Sam
1: 31.
0: Sam 31. 1041, good morning. Doubled up with Sam 291 using Sam 291. Good
1: morning. Sam 31, good morning.

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0: Good morning, I'll be 41, and nothing pending, I'll be 10.
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2: 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Three look green. We've got maybe one yellow cardiac. Everyone's conscious, alert, and breathing right now.
1: Engine 2. Do you need an additional ambulance?
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1: 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We're kind of looking like we might need a tow here. Our engine's overheating and we're getting a stop engine line. I'll give you a call here in a sec.
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3: 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Good morning, 1041, 1089 DT.
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1: 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I tried the intercom to help admin and the school and no answer.
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1: 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In 10-4, it's going to be coming from zone 15 and 30, which is the lunchroom.
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5: PSS Spec 216, Friday 2 fireworks at 2002 Olive House. 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
5: Neighbor shooting off fireworks. Washington TV flashing at 202. Correction 2002, Alling House at 637. I'd be advising chronic problem with neighbors that they started a fire last month doing the same thing. Unknown number of subjects, unknown weapons, likely tip 56. Secret attack 216.
3: Central car 1041 in case, good morning.
4: Good morning.
3: 51. 51. With 31, we'll be in route for trespass.
4: Warren, she has been previously trespassed. 31.
1: Number 244 in order 223, Reno 263.
2: 24.
1: 23. Show the units in at 2 North McCarran and North Virginia for a welfare check of the 1056 subject, stack 223.
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0: in the morning.
1: 31 good morning.
0: Sure. 8:14. Can you please?
2: 15. Hash 15, good morning.
0: Good morning,
1: 21, thanks. 2:50, good morning.
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0: Copy that, what's
1: RP's
0: name?
1: Charles 26.
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0: Cover that, appreciate you, thank you. I'll be sure to make it green.
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2: 31. 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
0: what's your name?
1: 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House 17, good morning.
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2: Flashing it on what?
3: Good morning. The stack that I'm on currently, and the we've got the other 8B1 as well, the welfare check. I think they're one and the same. You can clear them both, no action. I've been sitting here in traffic for about 5 minutes, no movement. Apparently there's a crash in McCarran, so it probably took me about a half an hour just to get down there. So we can close it unless we get some more calls. Thank you.

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7: 10th point, it's going to be for a trespasser in the lobby. I do have admin landline trying to get work further.
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0: Oniba Inc. or Rent-A-Wreck?

0: then units responding to trainer per the RP. Gentleman's name is Last of Valadares, First of Oscar, HMA, black t-shirt, black shorts, black shoes, tatted up, really aggressive with the principal, using foul language, refusing to leave.
1: 46, and are they related to a student?
2: Address based on prior from this phone number. So let us know what you want us to do with it. I can send, but I've got to be unit no cover. Thank you.
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2: We do need to verify what they are, though. Hold on.
4: Marshall 6054, first mile marker. Mile marker 2, road shutdown.
2: That's what?
4: Marshall 98, they're related to a student that got a... Aiden Valadares, I guess the trainer.
2: Copy, Aiden Valadares.
4: 46, yeah. Where's the 71?
2: 71.
4: 24 to 7, and a half court drive.
2: 71. Dispatch on it. Here's Tony K.
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2: 4-5,
4: 1989, and Valadares, 2 L's ending in an S.
2: 2-4.
4: 46.
5: Washington 2782, you can put me on the trouble unknown, just sitting here in traffic, but once I get to clear right here, I'll be free.
6: 82, break 2031, Washington 1063.
7: Yeah.
6: Opposite 2 to 5106, again, we got this location from Pryor's on this number. Trouble unknown, came in on non-emergency, made a comment, who the, and then call disconnected. Think 5106 on Valley.
7: Yeah. Washington Hook 7, I'm moving out the trouble.
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4: 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Good morning, I'll be 1041.
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9: Morning with Renza, Pretty 2 for a man down. This is going to be an unknown age male wearing blue pants. Has a windbreaker on next to a painted fence. It's going to be on Lemon before Patrician.
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0: 253-1041,
1: good morning. 253-1041. 3, the subject is now northbound on Garland from Angela. Are you still following?
2: 713.
0: Good evening, Way. 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
4: The last of Baker Robert Tyler George George Sam. First of Tom Henry Edward Robert Edward Sam Adams. Paper 325-1960. I got a search of 541-800-0838.
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1: 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I'm here. 124 and 23 meters.
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4: Where is it for Alaska Valadares, first of Oscar, born in 1989?
3: Confirm, that is him.
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4: 10-4, he's clear 29 with a denied status through the DMV, no ID, or 27 through Nevada. Did you want local?
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1: Four,
5: four, four, circle. Four, four, four, four, four, four, four, four, four, four, four, four, four, four, four, four, four, four, four, four, four, four, four, four, four, four, four, four, four, four, four, four, four, four, four, four, four, four, four, four, four, four, four, four, four, four, four, four, four, four, four, four, four, four, four, four, four, four, four, four, four, four, four, four, four, four, four, four, four, four, four, four, four, four, four, four, four, four, four, four, four, four, four, four, four, four, four, four, four, four, four, four, four, four, four, four, four, four, four, four, four, four, four, four, four, four, four, four, four, four, four, four, four, four, four, four, four, four, four, four, four, four, four, four, four, four, four, four, four, four, four, four, four, four, four, four, four, four, four, four, four, four, four, four, four, four, four, four, four, four, four, four, four, four, four, four, four, four, four, four, four, four, four, four, four, four, four, four, four, four, four, four, four, four, four, four, four, four, four, four, four, four

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3: Thank you.
5: 217, this is a female, possibly related. We had this repair thinking from... possibly 1056 or 1096. She's described this last time as a WFA, 50 years of age, heavy set, last seen wearing fluorescent shirt, pants, green shoe, and pink shoe. And this would be stated possibly 1056, unknown weapons. She was seen talking to someone in the front yard, threw up her hands, and then continued to walk.
3: Watch, 216 and around 17.
5: 216.

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0: history of heart problems. It's going to be at 145 Eclipse Drive, advising to use the left front door. Be advised, Sparks was requested for an engine as well.
1: 45. Washout 4 Charles 27.
2: 4 Charles 27.
1: 1041 morning, P5083. I'll begin at second P number 4981. You're on South South Lake for a special assignment.
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1: I'm at engine 45, I copy, assignment complete. Thank you, 946.
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0: You guys can go ahead, stand on paramedic 46 something. I appreciate you guys.
1: Copy that, thank you.
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5: Washington, number 17, Outlet 1, on the corner of Venus and Mercury Avenue. 15 miles old, two different colored shoes, pink, orange, pink, and green.
6: Minor 61.
1: Yeah, we've been waved off here. Can you show us completed?
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3: Nevada ID card only. The VIN is clear, no match out of Nevada or California, but the decoder does show that it's going to be on Mercedes.
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2: Negative warning. Excuse me, clear warning. 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
0: Bearing Springland, eastbound east of Nevada 005. 4-5, Nora, Chevy pickup, 10.
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2: 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Look, can we get medical? 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See if they feel comfortable around men. I'm just pulling up.
1: 10-4, thank you. I was just about to ask about medical things.
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9: The Bourne, Nevada, Boy Ocean Robert, Nora Nora Victor, Nevada. Could be in 0.
1: 21 dispatch.
0: Avery. Reno, plane 494.
1: Plane 494.
0: And it is possible that the two suspects who sold the phone are still actually in the store.
1: 494. 232, no, 233, Reno, 1068.
10: Red frequency assignment, medical emergency. Response 1391 North McCarran Boulevard, District 2. Engine 2. Response 1391 North McCarran Boulevard.
0: 3-4.
7: What's your name from that? 2-4-9-4. Out on a follow-up larceny of a cell phone at the Walmart. 5260 West 7th Street. Possibly the suspects are still in the store. 5260 West 7th.
0: 33.
5: 34. So, brown hair, blue eyes, possibly in the Nevada National Guard choir, so she might have vocals. And with the uncommon first name of Claire, I was hoping we might be able to find something. She does not remember her date of birth, her address, or her entire last name.
11: She was around 50 past 6.

0: happy that we just saved the day.
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2: 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If not, it'll be fine.
0: Lieutenant.
1: 10-4 and 271 to cover 61.
3: Number 8244, is that
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3: 8244.
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0: Have a J2 on board and heading.
2: And Charles 260.
1: Charles 260.
2: Attack 289, RP was uncooperative for receiving services. Please, Captain.
1: Charles 260.

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1: What's up, thank you.
0: Charles 217.
1: Yeah, Charles 217, can you case number, please?
2: Case number is 16677, 16677 for the battery.
1: 78.
3: Be advised to locate a report of two loose dogs, reservation and chicken. One describes a large black dog, the second one as a large white face and gray body dog. And our case concern at school is a dog who snored. Last seen in the area, reservation and chicken.
2: Before we know.
1: 41.
2: I found a match for your subject. Looks like last name was Reese. Clearance CICT just local, allowed speaks 2029, no restrictions, and that VIN also came back clear on a Volkswagen.
1: I copy that.
2: What are you code for?
1: Hang on for a sec, I'll be right there.
2: Copy.
0: Code for?
1: Go for it.
0: Go for it, please.

0: 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Sorry about that.
1: No worries, thank you.

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3: Same 271.
0: Charles 213.
3: Charles 213.
0: Can you show me 23 the circus for follow-up related?
3: Charles 213.

0: Alright, Charles 217, Reno 1063.
1: Okay.
0: Triple two left on route 2 1155 mil in front of Renown. Triple left on the subject walking in the roadway and dodging vehicles. From the last Weevil versus Earl, white male, approximately 37 years of age, 5'10", medium build, wearing black clothing, black backpack, and he's possibly 1056 and was recently discharged from Renown. 1155 mil.
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1: Can we get PD on scene?
3: 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Are you guys go forward?
1: Code 4.
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4: 24 mile out, 7 in the area, the Renown call, you can cancel as far as you can.
0: Ocean 7 2. Charles 2 1, 7, I can show you 20.
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1: Plum Harbor, David Lincoln, 3770 Nevada, white Honda.
5: Yeah. And 197 is clear, expired on the Honda.
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0: 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It's going to be for a medical at the Maverick in the parking lot near the dumpsters. Associated vehicle is a silver Nissan Rogue. It came in as an unconscious possible overdose. Fires on scene, code 4 requesting you. Unknown for what PD is needed. 1391 North McCarran.
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6: UTL, COA, to me.
3: Jeff.
7: The unattended box out front by the steps, I have no idea what's inside of it.
2: 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Sylvester Beard.
7: Yep.
2: When I was pulling in this morning, Buckaloo had a box. It was blue and white. Probably left it on top of the trash can.
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1: 43, subject requested to be transported to the VA. 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

0: phonetically, David, Adam, Nora, Ida, Edward, Lincoln, Lincoln, Edward. 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
1: 34.
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9: Spurge 221.
1: 21.
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1: Two 71's en route. 71, did you want an additional?
8: Last is going to be Paul, Adam, Sam, Adam, Yellow, Edward, first of Jesus, common spelling, and date of birth is going to be 6/23/77.
4: Washington,
3: 17.
2: 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Thank you, gentlemen.

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2: Washington 272, 10-8, 10, 17, and 16. Thank you, gentlemen.
1: Ocean 72.
3: Ferry 96, did not want resources any out of the roadway. Speed 10-8.
1: Ocean 72.
4: May I charge 75 assist to me?
1: Charge 75.
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1: 31. 10-4-8-32. 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

0: Romeo Charles 27, this is the check.
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0: B23 at 9, this is the CNO, be turned to park on a walk-in site.
1: Charles 27.

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0: Could I get a case number, please?
1: Your case number is 817-00817.
0: 817, code 4, going back to north, thank you.
1: Trainer.
2: Danielle's clear and CCC just and no match on local, and the plate's clear active as well.
3: Thank you.
2: And North 247, are you good for McCain?
3: Okay,
2: 10-4.

0: 650 Paul Tom. Clifford, who's the RF?
1: Eulalio Salinas Diaz.
0: 10-4. And the last four of the VIN, 5765.
1: Paper.

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0: Ranger 24, Jesus has no 1087 information.
1: Thank you, Reno. And can I get a case number, please? Who's going to be cited for camping?
0: Our case number for camping is going to be 159.
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0: 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He should be willing to meet around 11, and he's contacting his bank right now.
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2: South, everyone else is up north for 1016 in Pleasant Valley.
3: Yeah, we can head that way.
2: Super. Deuce Henry 2 with 2 Motor 16 and 17, 20957 Eaton Road. This was the alarm company that called us advising of a 1016. They spoke with a female at this location stating her daughter was threatening her and would not leave this location. Unknown if verbal or physical occurred. And the subscriber is going to be Chris Lindberg. Unknown weapons, unknown 1056.
0: Do you have somebody in number for a lady that was calling for us?
4: Hey, our little guy is finished with his work. Do you think you can take him to give it to his teacher?
5: Watch up, sir. If anyone needs to put his 21 civil medicine call and just get him over here, so I'll be in the office.
3: Watch up, Tenor 11.
6: Hello.
3: I know I didn't advise, but I'm 1041, unit number 4921, driving vehicle 2642, assigned to detention today. Good morning.
6: Super, good morning.
5: Okay,
6: I'm detained. Thank you.

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2: Charles 217.
3: Now, my subject, he is unconscious. I have maybe a credit card and IP on him. If I give you a name, would you be able to see, check the system to see if there's any data birth?
2: Charles 217, I can try if you have a first and last name.
3: Abram. Last name is Toma. It's Tom Ocean Mary Adam. First name is David. Common spelling.
2: Charles 217.
4: Sam, can I? All advised.
5: Copy.
3: I don't have a penny. Yep.
6: Cox, Caroline.
0: Go ahead, sir.
6: Will you escort an inmate from PC1 back to house?
0: Be more of a welfare check. I'm going to go try and make contact at the residence now.
4: Teacher.
0: Okay.
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0: Be headed eastbound East Lincoln and Sparks, turning on to Sparks on a blue Chevy Tahoe, Nevada 777-7D8.
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0: Be northbound McCarran and Greenbrae on Nevada at 9 David Lincoln 723. Might be a 90 Lincoln.
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0: Papa Valdeo, last of Felipe, Frank Edward Lincoln, Ida Paul Edward, first of Edzar, Edward David Zebra, Adam Robert. 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

0: Bruno 244, can you show us a route to stack 3 UFOs?
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2: Charles, what's
1: going on? Charles
2: Chancellor.
1: 9
2: for a
1: K-9.
3: What was the number? 239. Okay. Washington, Florida 17, frontal faculty, and the Winkle Park, Washington. One of those is an ocean of one, is a zero.
1: I did get a return for the original 2011 Ford truck.
2: Okay, thank you.
1: Charles
4: 260. 61 and a 10-8 of 1990.
2: It'll be a 61.
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1: Super at 850.
2: Several parts to Raji.
0: I got his real name, was going to be Watson Hogan, Henry, Bushin, George, Adam, Dora. First name is Malik, Mary, Adam, Lincoln, Ida, Jane. Middle initial M. Date of birth, 04/20/1996. Does not have social media.
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4: First level 10-4.
0: Thank you for your friends with me. Yeah, 221 main, I'm checking code 4.
4: 21 code 4.
0: 221 on code 4.
5: Come on, 17.
6: 217 right now.
7: 17, go ahead.
6: Charles, 217, does he have a scar on his left eye?
7: Hey, bro.
4: Actually, it's going to be, I believe it's right by, is there any other description?
5: 6-7, anyway.
0: Charles, 217, just stand by one, please.
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3: Two one four. What
1: about reception in here?
3: I think he has
4: 27.29.
1: Trust 214, is it for Hogan?
3: Yeah, it's for the
1: Trust 214, I copy. Are you good for a standby one?
4: Favorite?

0: Charles David William, David Adam 6, Charles David 5, 3, 6, 7, 6, 6.
1: Number 13, Foothill, Deer Manor on 801, Mary 16 for that on the Blue Honda.
2: Jumper.
3: Charles 27, red.
4: Charles 217, I found your subject on local with matching identifiers and the correct date of birth, which is 5/24/96. He is a married non-extra out of Georgia for probation violation, and he's also showing 1099 on local times 2 out of RMC for FCA. He has clear stages. Charles 217.
5: West 22. Hey, West 4th and Keystone, Nevada, 737-531 from Code 4.
1: Charles 217.
4: Charles 274.
6: Marcel 154. Myself and 47 will be doing an admin assist before.
4: Simper.
5: Yeah, 244 checks, okay, Jay.
4: 244.

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1: Be on the west side of the Yard House next to the Galaxy Theater, Nevada 194, Zebra, Henry, Victor.
2: Yeah, 249.
3: Leonard 245, assist today.
2: No, 245. We know all units. We are now switching to two primary frequencies. Units on South calls and South units switch to yellow for your primary. Everything Rio yellow is now open. Rio clear.
4: Yeah, I didn't send her an email, but they are working now. They're good to go. I'll do that now.
5: That's good news. Thank you.
2: Charles 217, just stand by 1 second.
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1: Mary, Boy, Robert, Adam, Nora, Ocean, first of Victor, common. 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
1: 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What type of call are you on?
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2: Watch 1276 to the breath room.
4: Well, yeah, it's Tang. RP's calling about her mom who lives in an apartment in Reno's jurisdiction. She'll be calling to request a welfare check on that. Like I said, go to me.
3: Carrie is showing all the same information as prior.
2: Copy that, and those RMC warrants are still attached to him.
3: Abrams.
2: Page 2.
3: Sure.
2: Go and confirm them.
3: Trust with it.
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0: 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I'm going to make contact with the construction crew out there and advise them.
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0: 10-8, site issued.
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1: Check again, please look at the sign up. 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
1: Thank you. And on to the two traffic.
0: Two.
1: Line of fit on Nevada 499. X-ray 60.
0: So, 222, what was your cost of fit? Two.
2: 955
3: Avenue of the Oaks. Reno, Frank 494. HOJ in 10-8.
0: Frank 494.
2: And a four-door sedan.
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4: I copy.
5: I'm going to check one. Have we called inside yet?
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8: Change again.
0: Yeah. 60 Reno? 260. Just think there's a stack 380, it's pending and I have no central.
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1: Washo 4 Charles 27, 423, the United Republic, code 4, two checks by 21.
2: Jeff. 5 Edward Zebra 7, valid on a 2003 GM van.
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2: You're welcome.
1: Hey,
0: Charles,
1: what's
0: up
1: with? Yeah, Charles, 211, J34, not far.
0: Charles, 211.
2: One bondable, no R. Your second one's going to be the same thing, FCA out of RMC, bail 628, bondable, no R.
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5: A high-rise residential apartment complex, nothing showing from the exterior. We do have occupants evacuated. Battalion 3 will be Deco Command. First in engine on your arrival investigation.
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0: NARA 231, Reno 763.
10: Reno 12 and I are going to be 10:41 this morning, and we're going to be 10:06 at the Emergency Operations Center on Playa for a meeting. Code 4 off here.
0: 10:04. Are you
1: tonight?
0: Yeah,
9: 10-6-4 office. This is the search of 10-4.
11: I'm so sorry. No volume.
9: 10-6-1 office, suspicious circumstance, no clue 4.
11: 2-4.
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1: 1276.
2: I am 1041. Good morning.
1: Ranger 34.
2: I believe I have all the releases yet.
4: Wonderful. I'll take them at flight of 7.
2: 10-4.
5: Charles 213, you know, 249, Reno 1063.
6: Okay.
5: Okay. Commercial Central replacing with an income available. Should you both en route to 495 West Street, number 219 at the Seasons Inn for a suspect in the battery that you had at St. Mary's this morning? It's going to be a stack. 391.
6: Okay,
5: I'll do that, guys. Charles 239, I'll show you to me.
6: And they think they're not 231, 23.
5: No, 231.
6: I'm going to keep his cover going for 13.
1: No, 249, 663.
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2: 49-8, number
0: 32. You copy, 5th floor, west hallway.
4: Copies. 5th floor, west hallway, that's where we're at. Just a slight smell of food. I'm trying to locate which apartment right now.
0: Light smell of possibly food on the stove. Trying to locate the apartment right now.
4: And then Nora 23223, and doing it. Who are you looking for?
5: 232, I just have a description for a white male, late 40s to early 50s, 6 foot medium, shaved head with tattoos on it, black t-shirt, khaki, cargo shorts, black shoes. He's the suspect in a battery from a previous case.
2: Copy, thank you.
4: What are you, we have listed?
6: There's several, there's a skull, upper right arm, a mohawk on the upper left arm with a wolf with a knife. On the neck, there's a tattoo with the name Aaliyah and a joker tattoo. Right arm has a full sleeve elephant.
4: That's him.
3: Super 7.
7: Can I request a tow to my location? 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
5: Green with you. I'll show them out as cover. Furry disturbance on the corner at the kayak apartments. OP is hearing but not involved. Hearing me.
7: Okay, then.
2: Charles 2 and 6 is with you.
5: And 6.
2: Yeah, Mother 22, be on a 1, 4th and Vine, 2nd floor.
5: Mother 22, 4th and Vine.
8: Foothill and Caribou, Robert Edward Charles, Yellow, Charles Lincoln Edward, Nevada. Okay.
5: Number.
8: Number
0: 22. Robert, come spelling, date of birth 4-9 of 76. OLN 020 087 1910, break for VIN. Frank, Tom, Nora Edward, 24, William, 27, looks like David Boy, 48865.
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4: Shut 2, Mother 16, go for
6: 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Mother 16, get my ship, they came back clear, suspended on a 21 low rate.
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3: Did you want to check 402 when you have a moment?
10: You bet.
6: Probation violations. The only previous alcohol history he has is from 2005 when he was denied his 27 for minor use, possession, or sale.
12: And confirming 27 is not valid right now.
6: Negative, he was denied. No 27.
12: 10-4.
6: And I did get a social off his criminal history, so I'll page that to you as well.
12: Thank you. And case number as well?
6: Sure.
13: As of May of this year.
12: Copy, 10-4.
13: Go for it.
12: Park, 51, copy, please.
3: Well, originally there was a responsible on scene that said there was a fire problem.
14: Yeah, there's no fire problem. We're trying to shut off your fire alarm and get access to the other side of the building with no fuse or box plus.
3: Let me call the alarm company, see if they have a responsible contact.
14: Yeah, we do.
13: Jose Diaz Cisneros.
12: Do you have enough to run him and I'm code 4?
13: Copy code 4. I do not have enough to run him yet. I have no date of birth or anything, just the name.
12: 10-4.
3: No, 244.
15: 5.
14: So, this is United Classic 2-4-8-1-0, Mary.
15: Sanderson 5.
14: I'll show 2-14 follow up. 480 Galetti, building 5.
16: About someone keeping her belongings. It's going to be a white female in her 30s, 5'5", thin build, wearing a black tank top and cut off jeans or skirt with boots.
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19: 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Nevada ID 320-015-9118.
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6: Iglesias Valadares, Valadares Iglesias, along those lines.
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1: Seven in South Hollywood with 996 22 Frank Arizona on the trailer. 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
1: And Charles 260, is Remsen going to try to make contact with the subject? Otherwise, we're not going to be.
0: Well, I'm advising they'll be staging.
1: But will they be making, attempting to make contact? Do they need us to escort them? Or do they think that we're going to make contact?
2: It looks like they will be staging and not attempting to make contact.
1: No, we won't be responding. You can cancel.
2: 260.
0: Any
3: kind of disturbance? Do you feel any kind of disturbance matching the description from the call? I'll be taking.
0: Charles 25.
4: Charles 26.
0: Charles 26.
3: Very Charles 25. I'll be not to 213 to get north out of central.
0: Charles 25.
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0: decided to watch your radio check. Well, so we didn't know you guys had an OLM in open position. With that, he's coming back with a valid 27 restriction of corrective lenses. Descriptor is male, 5'8", 190, black and brown, with an address on Trip Drive in Reno.
1: Definitely, yeah, I just got it. Thank you.
2: Is coming back as a sex offender, active compliant. He's clear 29 with a valid ID card or revoked 27. And per locals, as of 2/18/26, he was registered at 350 West 2nd, number 17 for those sex offenses. He's convicted tier 3 sex offender, verified current registration. If no arrest, forward extensive field interview to the sex offender notification unit. He also has multiple history of arrest, each for false statement, ONR, falsely identifying, resisting, and battery by prisoner.
0: Chief of the Stack, 423 Washington.
3: 8 from Code 465 Court Street.
2: Thank you.
0: 10-4.
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3: Robert Edward is Zebra, first of Alice, Adam Lincoln, Ida, Charles Edward. Date of birth is going to be 0301 of 85, and the Nevada ID number is going to be
5: 080130319.
6: Sam 271,
3: Reno, checking code 4. George is going to be SM compliant, otherwise clear valid, clear tip, positive for Adam. Colleen's clear suspended with a valid ID, clear tip, positive 1016 and trespassing.
1: Copy, we're code 4.
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1: 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You mean that's 263?
2: 27.
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0: 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Professor Renee, Robert Edward, Nora Adam Edwards. 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Arizona DO number yellow 00007724 WFA.
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1: Hey, Lassie, Michael, Finagli, Mary, Charles, Charles, Adam, Robert, Robert, Ocean, Lincoln, Lincoln. First of Robert, Finagli, Robert, Ocean, Harry, Edward, Robert, Tom. University 06-12-81, ID number 32002-00409, Nevada.
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3: Be advised that plate came back clear, suspended on a 17 Chevy truck.
0: Copy, Roger.
4: Roger, Commander 17, report.
1: Commander 17, be advised that plate came back clear, expired at 4426 on a 2020 Volkswagen.
4: No, thank you.
0: Roger, Commander 16, truck.
1: Commander 16.
5: 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Adam, Henry, Nevada, Black Tesla.
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6: 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I've been Sam Ocean, Tom Ocean, Cook of Julio, John Union Lincoln, Ida Ocean. 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

0: 1.35 Reno, Caroline Radio. It's just...
1: Fourth and Wilson, Nevada 839, Zebra, King, Henry. I'll be code 4.
2: Number 22.
3: 39526.
4: Central. It's clear the Nevada ID card local says that she is white, 53118, brown, with a stormtrooper on the right side and a zombie squirrel on the left.
5: I copy, and just confirming ID only.
1: Just need to read the code involved, and can you do a vote 24, please?
2: Correct.
1: Right. Nevada 6, David Henry, 605. You can come back to the chief.
2: Seven 3 9 6 David Henry 605 clear Norwich.

0: 1 Nora, X-ray Boy, Union 4, Edward, Edward, X-ray Adam, Zebra 3, 23972.
1: The last of Grajeda Hernandez, first of Yesenia or Angel, 241 Fifth Street, Sparks.
2: Hello, 2 3 2, you know?
3: Of 20 on a 2010 Toyota stand. RO is Lindsay Welty out of Dayton.
0: Copy that. And 2729 on 1 when you get a chance.
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0: Last of Koffler, King Ocean, Frank Frank, Lincoln Edward Robert, first of Kaylee, King Adam Yellow, Lincoln Ida, date of birth 0905 of 01. Nevada OLN 080-656-5994.
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0: Washa, 2 motors to Cantway.
1: 2 motors, 1670, just one moment, please. 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She is clear, valid with license.
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4: TM. 17 Paul, 319 Sam. I think it's one of me. I'm a black Toyota. 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
0: 45.
4: And just...
6: Good morning. You're responding with engine 45 and medic 46, ready one for chest pain.
0: Copy that. Hey, 61, engine 45. We're just getting up on the high level red. Where are you getting there? 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
0: 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Robert Ocean Boy, Ida Nora, Sam Ocean Nora, first of Jarrell. John Edward, Robert Edward Lincoln. 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
8: Four Charles 29 is going to transport. I'll be clearing 10-8.
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7: Anyone? Jarrell's clear. valid clear tip, positive weapons, Adam Lincoln, Nora. 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
1: Inbound.
0: Correction, 1J3. Washer, 6-34 traffic.
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2: 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Respond to 55 East Grove Street, Unit 7.
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4: 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Balls back over the
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0: I didn't see if she crossed us.
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0: Last of Ocean, William Edward Nora, first of Charles Lincoln Adam, Ida Robert Edward, date of birth of 11-25-89.
5: Sam 291.
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7: 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We're code 4.
5: Zero Mountain Aspen?
7: Correct. 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
9: Terminal, thank you.
5: 11, 11. It'll be 4-8 Smith, their fire alarm is going off, incident in the kitchen. They're claiming that they're all fine, evacuating the building, and we'll be back. And once we clear, they clear the kitchen. 4-8 Smith.
0: Roger. Thanks, sir.
1: Marshall units, Marshall County Yellow is up in staff. For the day, repeat, Marshall County Yellow is up in staff.
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11: Send everyone.
0: Yeah, sounds good. 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You're welcome.
11: Send everyone. 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

0: Well, she's in her 31. Can you talk about her from the last year, please?
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3: 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It'll be last of Benitez, Toy Edward Nora, Ida, Toy Edward Zebra, first of Omar, Ocean Mary, Adam Robert, DOB 032102, and he's a local only. I found him. I don't have anything else.
1: Hi, copy. 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
7: Fearless Boulevard and Tom Boulevard 305 North 57 Nevada on the tundra.
10: Sergeant 20. 62, turn the plate.
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10: Watch the 6 Paul 35, 63, a yellow bus plate.
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1: 33, Washer.
9: Good.
1: Just confirming, is the date of birth 520 of 08 or 80?
9: That ocean is the queen. Sorry, the fuck.
10: Wash 6452 is yellow open.
1: It is open.
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1: Thank you. 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
0: There's an out. Right now, 611, this is the last call, we can take that call, okay,
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3: 10 can be a route also.
0: Yep. Salazar, Sam.
4: Adam Lincoln, Adam Zebra, Adam Robert. First is going to be John Comstone. Date of birth is going to be 7/27/68. And then I'm going to have a CDO number 19082325 30 Nevada.
11: Charles 200.
1: On your case number is going to be 16688, repeating 16688, and that court date. Confirming you want a criminal court date?
12: Ma'am.
1: 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Sam 4.
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1: No, did you enter in to the Six Friends on Fox Avenue? 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I have you good for me.
2: For you, but I found her in locals. Address 5827 Parker Lane, white female, 54160, brown hair, blue eyes. Mr. Omar, he is 1099 F Frank, but it is non-extradal out of Washington. 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Descriptors, white male, 5'6", 136, brown hair, brown eyes. I did not find him with a California or Nevada return, but I found him with a Washington return, and it's saying he's not licensed, but he's eligible.
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0: Good. 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
3: It'll be for the South SR 1025 with training manager regarding a subject that is present and currently interviewing for a position who smells of alcohol. Unknown name or description for the subject, but they are continuing with the interview until Scooby D can arrive to observe him. For South Bus Yard.
5: That was it.

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5: 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I'm sorry, but please check on me. I have to get to a center.
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5: Go ahead.
4: Your subject shows to be Prady 2 Dons on CGIS with special conditions of must have prior approval from PNP to associate with any convicted felon. Do not have contact with anybody in a correctional institute unless provided. Do not consume any alcoholic beverages whatsoever. Do not, under the Division of Parole Information or its agent, you shall submit to a medically recognized test for blood, breath, alcohol content. Test results of 08 or higher will be sufficient proof of excess. Do not possess, have access to, or any control of any weapons. Do not possess, or have access to, any control of any firearms, explosive devices, or other dangerous weapons defined by federal or state or local law. Do not use, possess, or purchase any illegal drugs or any prescription drugs unless prescribed by a medical professional. Immediately notify PNP of any prescriptions received. You must submit to drug testing required by the division or its agent. Is the subject cooperative, arresting, violating, and the reason for the stop?
2: And he's out of there out.
5: We were going to arrest, but didn't, just due to not having a complaint, and because he was a suspect in the battery. I just play anymore.
4: I copy. I'll need you to stand by on chair, please.
5: Okay.

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0: since I've gotten more agitated.
1: This is a false alarm for the chief engineer. This faulty detector has a technical analysis to the unit, and there is a balance on firewatch. Get a 12 to work.

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1: Sam
0: 285. 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You should. 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
1: Roger, JC. Charles 268.
4: 21, the supervisor line.
5: Yep, yeah, give me a couple of minutes. I'm 21 right now.
4: 10.
0: Charles 211, show me out. I'm here in a second.
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6: Moto
0: 32
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1: Very last. I'm
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0: Maverick, West 4th and Keystone, unlicensed flight, Subaru.
1: Marker 22. Not you, don't
6: static. Watch over, 59, 4 there.
0: Sector 3.
6: Charles, 211, very last, we have to central test equipment.

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0: Roger, 33. For SAC 446, the follow-up, can you pull up the prior that you have entered onto?
2: Yourself out at the stop, sir.
3: Oh, no. Sorry about that. And I'm Cook 1, the traffic stop.
2: 22. We Cook 4, West 4th and T-7.
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1: Trust me.

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0: 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She's going camp with the NOR unit.
1: Charles 2-7, NOR 249, I'll show you to me.
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2: 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Unknown suite number for a 911 abandoned. 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
1: 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I believe I got everything. I just need to confirm the date of birth is 6/3/06, and then it's Eddie's first name.
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6: And also 154 has parents been contacted.
4: We're still landline with that. Remember, we'll verify. Just for 43 units responding, 2 units to respond, non-female advised.
3: Watch 27, I'll be code 3 for circumstances and distance.
4: 10-4-1, Sam, 35, copy.
6: What was the Delta call?
1: It's the same subject class of Simpson, first of NOAA, second grade. He's on McCarran, and we're trying to verify if he's heading north or south towards Snow.
6: Do you in the street or on the sidewalk?
1: The other way.
6: Sorry, there's no sidewalk. The side of the road.
1: Yeah, by this one, we're still landline trying to clarify.
7: The area I can see tonight.
5: Charles, so I'm coming in. Thank you. These are out of floor location. 7-year-old hospital remains injured.
4: Sorry, what was the chief complaint?
5: Ankle injury.
4: Thank you. That is clear answer.
5: Hey, mom.
4: Responding to the Dotson call, according to admin, they turned left on Mill, headed towards downtown westbound.
3: 97 on Mill, eastbound.
4: 10-4.
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11: Copy, break engine 33, I just want to clarify, am I still showing you en route, or are we canceling off?
0: 33 is responding.
11: Copy. Excuse me, surrendered as of 5626 of 2005 on order sedan.
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6: No, restrict inmate movement for the count. 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

0: reports of Dodson, RP has visual on McCarran at Brookside Corporate Center. Responding, I'm being told it's going to be the strip mall area between Perro Street and Rock.
1: Washoe, 6 mile 34, 10 site.
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0: 69. I'm on rock right now. 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
2: Okay, for a quick energy check.
3: 249, what was the street number?
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2: Squad 1, we're clear, available.
5: Or just close to you in the area of the city horse there. The further traffic repeating north is up at Washington.

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0: Hey, bro.
2: 447 is out. Repair ship went, David.
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2: Park Street causing a physical disturbance. Can I pull you to that?
3: Yeah, 33.
2: Hey, from 33 Park Street in the parking lot in Charles 211, 1063 with him.
3: Do we have a description for the one causing the disturbance?
2: Parkman apartments in the parking lot. It's a black male, 20, it's 5'11 thin, wearing a fishnet top and black jeans. It looks like the unwanted pepper sprayed RP and RP left. Subject still on scene.
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0: last name is Frank Lincoln Ocean, William Edward Robert, Mary Adam Nora. First name is Edward Mary Ida, Lincoln Ida, Adam Nora Ocean. Date of birth is 03-24-1991, New York State. DL is 131-408-013.
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0: Nexus, ES-300, there's a lot of Perlman for Smith Cathy, 2750 Manzanita.
1: Anyway. You were supposed to attach me to the motor vehicle accident, not the Zircon.
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Sebastian, Mark, Al, Mary, Adam, Robert, Tom, Ida, Nora, Edward, Lincoln, Lincoln, First of Josh, Common Spelling, Gilby, 060281, Soch, 532, 04, 2709.

0: 1024 here, back en route to 888 Willow Street, deleted.
1: Out of Charles Keene. I'm sorry, that's the first name. Last name is Flores. It's Frank Lincoln Ocean, Robert Edward Sam. First name is Chadrick. Middle initial J for Jones. Date of birth 07-03-35. Social is going to be 555-515828.

0: Charles 217 just confirming, is it year 75 or 35 for that date of birth?
1: Year should be 1975.
0: 75, copy.

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1: 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Who's your lunch first?
0: 10-4.
2: Can I get a 27, or excuse me, just 29 on the HMJ, please?
0: Go ahead.
2: It's last of Aguirre, first of Aiden, Adam George, Union Ida, Robert Edward, versus Adam Ida, David Edward, Nora. POV is 924 of 13. Also interested to see if he has any other cases with us.
3: I'm 23 with Motor 59 at Dawson.
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5: 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I wonder, ma'am, do you use never updated? All right. Appreciate you. Thank you. 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
1: Seven six, stream Boy Adam Union, X-ray Ida, Tom Edward. I have a small boat here, no plates, no VIN. Luther Telling, gonna grab this one and you can show me 10-8.
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4: 223, I'm also headed that way.
0: All right, 223.
5: Charles 214, please.
0: Charles 104.
4: Yes, ma'am.
6: He's clear 29. He does have one case prior with us. He was arrested by Adam 739, February of this year, for threats to public school students that caused fear, and he was, I think he was arrested with another student as well for social media threats.
4: Yeah, was that at Sky Ranch or somewhere else?
6: Shaw, but it did involve four Sky Ranch students as well.
4: Copy that, thank you.
6: No problem.
4: You, switch over to Command 1 as well.
5: Hey, perfect, Command 1. Engine 40 on Command 1. You're gonna go opposing at towards Florissant.
4: Hey, from Mike, confirmed with Grass Valley that you have it closed. GHB does have eastbound traffic closed.
5: Copy that. We'll, head over on the upside on Ferret.
4: Let it come.
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2: Can I get a case number, please?
3: 4742-4742.
2: Copy. Thank you, Russia.
3: You're welcome.
2: Negative 27-2901, please. Last name is William Ida Macon, Sam Oceanora. First name is Paul Adam Union, Lincoln Adam. Date of birth is 02-03-1949. Nevada DL is 020-089-4146.
4: Yeah, I copy, thanks.
5: At 1042 City Hall, thank you.
4: Confirm.
6: Arcing, there's no smoke or flames. They're saying water is involved with this hazard. It's going to be at 5845 Klondike Drive. NV Energy has been notified. They have somebody en route. No ETA at this time.
4: 45.
2: Sure, 985, the elementary.
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7: Juveniles, there is nonverbal and a flight risk.
5: Copy, thank you.
7: And now that I'm actually looking at it, it's not the same address. I apologize.
5: No problem, thank you.

0: 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I don't want to say anything. 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
1: Engine 1, respond 351 Claremont Street,

0: 100 Zebra 61, and looks like this might be related to a past 10-16 off of, I believe it was the 700 block of West Street.
1: Associated to any other calls, I can try to find a 1016 in that area. Unless you have a stack number in mind or unit that responded to it.
0: I don't. I responded to it about a month or two ago, and it was related to an ADW. Parties are separated, and I don't think the case is taken by RPD.
2: I copy.
3: And on the unit side of your way.
4: Got it.
1: Washer 226.
5: 226.
6: Put me on a after the fact DOP district going to TAC 1 for case number.
5: Copy.
7: Washer 154, mom is 26.
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2: Second.
0: Ida, David, Yellow. City of Risk 0905 2001. Nevada, Lowland 080 605 8055.

0: Here come opposing infrared. We're on scene. We have a semi flipped over, hanging over the cab, hanging over the river. We're going to be tying in with command. This would be forcing command.
1: I copy. The on ramp to, or exit and on ramp to Farad is where I can go opposing current.

0: Also marking on scene, because 45 already marked on scene a couple minutes ago.
1: 4-9 marked first, and then we're 4-5.
0: Copy.
2: And 4-9, I'm sorry, I probably said 4-5. There's nobody outside, we'll try to make contact.
0: Alright, 2-45.

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2: Charles 27, the unwanted off park.
3: Charles 24, assist, show me the area of the unwanted off park. Cancel 27, all advice.
2: Charles 27, she's in.
1: Yeah, thanks, thank you. Radio South,
2: 216. Charles 10-6.
1: Is that unwanted on park going out on before the 33 park signal?
2: Yes.
1: Stand for everyone, I'm already on it. That's just the last one.
2: Wait.
4: Engine 45.
5: You ready for a NV energy pole number?
4: Engine 45, go ahead with pole number.
5: J-56477.
6: David Edward Nora, Victor Edward Robert. He has the middle of Lee, Lincoln Edward Edward. A date of birth of 5761 and an OLN of 080-204-6473.
5: I'm on it.
7: I'm going to have a red back injury, Lieutenant.
8: Copy, Lieutenant. Thank you. We have a 2-1-2-2-3, Lieutenant.
7: Send to one.
9: Hey, you want to have a...
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10: Nevada plate. You want the original password for the call?
7: Canary 319, I'm going to crash it in street 3. Already been padding across from the RPV. Have you parked for a possible vehicle park in a crash of its growth inside a vehicle and they're stripping it to a gray Nissan pickup? So what am I doing further? 230 bent padding.

0: 2-34 Reno. Do you copy?
1: Good.
2: So sorry, 3-5-7 is a battery report for a kid who is in the 3 squared.
1: Okay.
3: Can you 10-9 that address?
1: Want to go back to the floor? I'll move
3: them all up early. Okay. Oh, that's
2: just like that right here. First one, expires 6-18-12-7.
3: Always want to say Ruiz versus No, Selena. Address on Cactus.
1: I'll be 10-8 in each show, 3-6-9. Let's Jackson go follow up.
2: I copy. I copy all except for issues up.
4: I'm at the Jackson South 9 for follow up unrelated.
5: Okay. White pants that are falling off.
6: Double up with motor 21.
7: Copy and confirming 10-8.

0: put us up and we'll be out at the Incline Hospital. Code 4 in a minute.
1: NRS 31091, I guess there actually isn't anyone there. This happened the other day. And that will be almost 20. That would be. And we're probably in the right number there.
2: Plates cleared and expired, 2010 Nissan 4-door. Was it occupied or do you need a cover? Central.
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4: 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Thank you.
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5: Park 241-621, what's up, homie? Class of Montelongo, Mary Oceanora, home Edward Lincoln, Oceanora, Georgia Ocean. First of Jose, common spelling. Date of birth is 06-23-1993. It's probably out of Nevada.

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1: Female adult last, Sam, Ida, Nora, George Henry, first, Sam, Ida, Mary, Robert, Adam, Nora, Paul, Robert, Edward, Edward, Tom, date of birth, 10-3-2002, California, OLN, Union, 06-03-687.

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0: 16?
2: Affirm 315 16th Street.
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6: 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This one on the VIN, NORA 244, go ahead.
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8: Send me Boy Ida, Charles Henry, Ocean, NORA.
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8: 2 Victor 8, Henry William 3, 412. 19 Robert 543676. I think I messed up there.
6: Cover. Messed up on which part?
8: I'm just going to start from the beginning. It's going to be 2 Victor 8, Henry William 3, 412, 19 Robert 543676.
6: Again, 234. Your. Well, your VIN is clear, so it doesn't conform to standards. There's supposed to be another 6 on the end, that's what you need to do before.
8: Yeah, let's try that.
6: Clear, no match, Nevada.
8: Copy, it's on a 2001 Volkswagen van, white in color. Roadside Rescue, you're going to grab this one, you can show me 10-8.
6: And NORA 244, go ahead with your subject.

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1: Negative
0: 2, please. Houston, or 31, go ahead. Negative 2, number, please.
2: Of course,
0: 4744743.
3: Sure, checking status?
2: Go for it.
3: Weston. Confirming you have a signed waiver.
4: At this moment, no, because mother is at that 1000 Rancho Drive.
3: Charles 260, copy.
5: 3, sorry. I'm going to get one signed right now. Suspect's mom says that she's MHI, schizophrenic, and bipolar.
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3: Okay. Those 3 units out at 1000 All Rancho after crosstalk for the GTA. Repeating, Reno, green is clear. That occurred off of the range of 77 Greens Coast.
7: Good morning, I'll be 1041 in vehicle 2624, week 10-8,
0: good morning, referencing
7: Greens Coast.
0: Alex, looks like in the area of 1000 El Rancho Drive. Not requesting assistance, stack 592 for further wash up there.
8: Sounds like Reno's en route to check for a GTA silver Subaru that's in the area. I'm looking through their call, trying to find the exact details on it. Have their officers en route from further distance.
9: 1016, that's the 1000 El Rancho, Bambridge.
8: Hey, firm, I'm going to put you on their call. The one that we have is for a motorcycle that is also being reported as stolen out of our jurisdiction. So I'll drop you on Reno's call now.
9: 10-4, what info do we have on the car?
8: Red a Silveroo Subaru Outback 2020. There's also a red Subaru Outback, but I think that's an RP, so I think the one we're looking for is the silver Subaru Outback.
10: No, calendars complete both units today.
9: Yeah, we're good.
3: Copy, the waiver is signed. Charles 260, copy.
7: Oh, you guys are already out there, copy.
3: Engine 2.
6: 10-4, I think the one that passed me is a little too old.
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0: airplanes in the area, and do we have a description of the suspect? 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
0: Copy. I'll be checking the area for her.
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0: And 49 copies, I'll be around for that.
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2: 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Okay, 948. Your subject is clear, 29 with about 25.
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4: It's going to be AFA. Sam last of Peterson. First of Summer. Sam at Union. 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Mary Edward Roberts. 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
6: 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Okay, the specs repeating Reno Green is back open.

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2: 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This group is approximately 6 to 190 pounds down here.
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7: 22. Lunar 10-1, I'll be with him.
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11: Battalion 30 copies. 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
0: 6-34.
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0: Charles Robert Ocean, Union George Henry, Adam Nora, Mr. Catherine, King Adam Tom, Henry Robert Yellow, Nora, DOB 6, 15, 61, Nevada DL 080, 582, 539, 5.
1: Sam Adam Zebra Ocean Nora Ocean Victor, first of David Adam Nora Ida Lincoln Adam, date of birth is 02/14/1987, New York, DO number 737-617-892, WMA.
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0: Washer, 2 North 41. When you get a second, can I get a Q number, please?
1: Your case number is 4746-4746.
0: Thank you.
1: You're welcome.
2: The Rangel. And it looks like she's clear on TICC, just local. I found an OLN for Nevada in local, however, it's not pairing with anything. So I don't know if it's just a typo that's in the local file, but it's not coming back with anything. And running her with just her information, she's not returning anything for Nevada Choice.
3: I copy. Any description on her tattoos would be helpful.
2: The only thing that's in the local file shows white female, 5'4", 145, brown and brown. She does, as an AKA in local, have the hyphen Alvarez, but there really isn't any other identifying information in her.
3: I copy. Any addresses she's associated with?
2: All in 2024. One of them shows 6940 Sierra Center, but I think that might be a business address. Home address, 4005 Moore Park, apartment P, Paul 209.
3: Copy. Adam, Sam, hyphen Godinez, George Ocean, David Ida, Nora, Edward Zebra, Christopher Jose, John Ocean, Sam, Edward. COB is 0601-1953. That's 1953. Driver's license number is yellow 221-1783, California.
4: First of Terry, Tom Edward, Robert, Robert, yellow. Date of birth is 3-18 of 1966. No further on him. Break for the vent.
1: Go ahead.
4: Nine Nora, Lincoln Tom Nora, Boy Mary 8, Sam 1-8,
1: 1-1-0-8-9. 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
6: Reno, Frank 494.
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2: If he registered it.
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1: I'm sorry, can you 10-9 that Olin for me, please?
8: It's Mary 6831-156-5760228, and it's Ontario, Canada.

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0: 33, Reno 1063. Tom Motor or Central, 1785 Plumas, unknown injury, two vehicle, 1050, possibly 57, one vehicle still on scene, and it is smoking. 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

0: in addition to Nevada, can we please check Illinois first?
1: Of course. Go ahead.
0: 3 Mary William, 6 9 Frank Tom, 0 2 Tom 8 George, 5 3 3 6 8.
1: 7 3. Finn is clear. Looks like no match for Illinois. No match Nevada, but stand by this one. It does show to be a good VIN, so as I look at specs back on the vehicle, it's supposed to be on a 2026 BMW sitting.
0: Hey, firm. It's brand new, so it may not have been registered anywhere prior.
1: Engine 51.
2: Rems is transporting one to Renown. They took our firefighter with them, so we are down to two, and Battalion 3 is aware of the situation.
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0: talk to you during the break, and I'm sorry, it's 10:37 informationally.
1: What?
0: Garcia is the average party in domestic violence. EPO protects party blasted Ortiz, Salazar, Bustacastia, and it was served on 7:30 of this year and bound through 7:30 of next year.
1: Copy. That's why it was familiar, because I served it. Are you ready for the vent check?
2: Get your plate in a minute.
0: Good for it.
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0: played Jasmine G and was surrendered effective 6/23/26/2007. Chevy Wagon.
1: Perfect. Thanks for that one.
0: You're so welcome. Rig 6585 Russia, thank you so much for waiting. Go ahead.
1: Of course. Last name is Victor Edward Nora, Edward George Adam Sam. First name is John Ocean Nora, Adam Tom Henry Adam Nora. Middle name is Paul. Date of birth is 12/09/1988. California DL is David 990-5405. Arch 271.
2: Sam 3-1, Sam 291-1063.
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2: 3400 Kindred Avenue, number 50 in the parking lot in front of the Link 50 for a verbal disturbance over a dog. Looks like the male says that the female is threatening him with a knife, but no weapon was actually seen. Just verbal threats with a knife that's not in play. 3400 Kindred Avenue, number 50.
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2: I mean, tonight he'll call for a preserve of the peace. 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
5: Sounds right, thank you. Copy, Kyle, what?
0: Possibly having a physical disturbance, but heard only nothing seen at this time. And RP states that's an ongoing issue there at that apartment.
2: Robert, Henry, Ocean, David, Edward, Sam, Kurt, Charles, Adam, Robert, Ida, Nora, date of birth 11/8/1970, California LN, David 13-85790.
0: Yelling at the female. Sounded like threats, but couldn't be more specific.
1: 50, 3400, kindred number 50.
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0: Subaru's got front end damage airbag deployment not drivable and brakes are number 2.
1: What number 2?
0: It is an Infiniti SUV with front end damage airbag deployment not drivable.
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1: Temper, thank you.
3: I just did. Can you reopen a sequence for an owner return in field?
4: Sorry about the delay. Your subject is Clear Valley, California.
5: Got it. Thank you.
4: Nope. 2 North 42. Also, thank you for waiting. Go ahead.
3: Last of Zavala, Zebra Adam, Victor Adam, Lincoln Adam, first of Uriel, Union Robert, Ida Edward Lincoln, with a DOB of 0203-2007. The last four of his social is 4279. Let me know when you're ready for the VIN.
6: Zavala 31.
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1: 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Under 3, go for. Number 3.
2: Burks, 221, 1060, standing by.
1: 221.
3: Confirm, yeah, I also have 165 Sergi Street in Sun Valley as a, on the insurance card, but he said he was from Sun Valley.

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1: Come for last and we'll both be tonight.
2: Come here.
3: Clear one posted and traffic. Southwood, Incline Way, 900, Yellow Henry, Robert, Nevada, on a Escalade Sanamon.
0: Can you show me 10A and then route to the disturbance at Silver Springs?
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2: 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Beckett, Sam, Paul, Edward, Charles, King, Edward, Robert, Tom, Richard, Bruce, Boy, Robert, Union, Charles, Edward. 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
7: Austin Vadiel, hyphen and last name, first Garcia, second last of Moreno, Mary Ocean Robert, Edward Nora Ocean, first of Michael, Mary Ida King Edward Lincoln, date of birth 2/24/1988, OLN 080-775-2625. 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
6: 10 for the description.
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7: Do you have a tool to take off license plate, like a Leatherman or anything?
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4: Victor, and I'll get you covered.
7: 45.
4: It's going to be for Elmcrest, checking the area for a 1037 subject, currently at the corner of Elmcrest and McDonald. Described as a male adult, must be wearing all black motorcycle gear. RP advised the driver keeps circling and driving around the school, and a different male began arguing with him and yelled that he needed to stay 300 feet away. For Elmcrest, checking the area of Elmcrest and McDonald. Break, Adam 749, can I show you 76 for cover?
8: 49.
4: Thank you.
8: 21.
7: 71, do we have PC for anything?
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1: 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Clear 245. Tom, 339. 1041, 10-8. Good morning.
2: Going on one, can I get a 29 and case number 8JFK?
3: Number's 820-820, and go ahead with your 29.
4: West of Poplar Lane.
5: Yeah, team dispatch, I'm seeing a lot of water dogs hanging low on the hills from Mount Rose to Verdi. I'm assuming that's what they're looking at.
4: Yeah, I pulled up the cameras also seeing that. You guys want to cancel this one?
5: Yeah, we're going to stay in quarters for this. That's absolutely what that is.
4: Copy that. Thank you, guys.
5: 4-4. 4-5. Somebody's going to turn to 85-9 Grazing Star Drive. Perfect 45. Station has been requested.
6: 4-4.
5: 4-5. And Frank 45, sorry, are you 23?
7: I am 23 and code 4 except for the request for citation.
5: Frank 45.
8: Okay, Charles, can talk to me. Send me 23 to CSC for equipment.
5: Charles, 215.
6: Charles, 214,
5: 23. Also
9: 214. Sam, 291, Reno. 91. Okay, it's clear, NCAC disposal. Fire still be pending with records.
5: 38.
6: I'm about 2 minutes away from there.
4: And one small dog, and maintenance will be waiting on scene for them.
5: 10-4. Our gold gate.
10: Well, I'm just going to meet at the front of the complex with CPS.
4: Engine 11.
9: First one, the CalNevada is going to be handling the second one. 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
5: Copy, thank you, I appreciate it.
11: Can you show me how to Oxbow park with two that have been included? And can I get you in, please, for something?
9: Copy at Oxbow Park, and I just want to have a screen for the unit.
0: Engine 21.

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1: Okay.
0: 33. We'll do an SMS to Ranger 24 at 3100 Dickerson. He's requesting RPD for two subjects that have been excluded. 3100 Dickerson, Oxborough Park.
1: 13.
0: 33.
2: Nora 249.
0: Nora 249.
2: Information on that. I'm already out in Golden Valley. I can have you stand for one of those calls and you can cancel one of the other units.
0: Nora 247, I can see you tonight.
3: Tony, thank you.
1: CSL 206.
0: CSL 6.
1: Then I can be out to the excluded subjects if you want to cancel it.
0: Nora 223, I can see you tonight. Sorry, Nora 233, I can see you tonight.

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0: Go Flyers.
1: Would I be able to get some better if I went into the RV park and walked down to the bus?
2: I'm keeping eyes on him, but he's getting pretty far away from me. The only way to get on this walking path is to walk on the south side of the RV park.
3: East Taylor Street to the rear for an unwanted subject who's in a vacant residence. RP is neighbor, said that nobody should be inside, but the door looks breached with a bike in the front yard. 345 East Taylor Street.
2: One time.

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0: No.
1: Go ahead, GG1. 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
0: Frank, Robert, Ida, Sam, Boy, Ida, Edward, first name Paul, common spelling, date of birth, 2/10/87, and then the social of 642-225-4526.
2: One to ten,
0: 6-1.
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0: 275-1063 prior to your last, 7283-1063. 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People never followed our beat to the restaurant was acting erratic. Me and Asian female, 25, 55, thin build, black shirt and jean skirt. Vehicle took us to the dark port of feet. Battle plate 68 Henry 936. Possibly 76. 1191 Steamboat. Come on.
1: We're in hour 245, so we're route to stack number 66.
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4: 32 PMP on CDIS. Can be for gross misdemeanor, allowing child abuse or neglect, endangerment, the first. Should have special conditions of having prior approval by PMP to associate with any persons that are convicted of a felony or anyone on PMP. Shall not consume any alcoholic beverages whatsoever to excess. Abstain from use, possession, or control of any alcoholic beverages. Shall not possess, have access to, or under your control any type of weapon. Not to use, possess, or purchase any illegal drugs or prescription drugs unless first prescribed by a medical professional. He's going to be clear on NCIC local priors. Will be pending with records.
1: We haven't made contact with him yet.
4: Copy, have not made contact. I'll stand by on the PPC and see if that information.
1: Back in service and back in quarters as well. Check if there's any prior calls for service at 920 and see if there's any phone numbers attached to the residence.
5: Robert Victor, Nevada. Location will be Wino Beach.
2: 10 points.

0: yesterday, but it was for a 21, that RP was at a community meeting in Colby, Washington, and so to speak with a sergeant about handing out flyers. I believe this is possibly her address of the 927 yawn, and first name is Hannah.
1: Sure.
0: And I have a phone number that's attached to that call if you'd like it.
2: 927, no, that's not gonna, that'll be okay. That's the call now on reference to that. That's gonna be the RP on this call I'm on. No other phone number is listed to that address as the actual resident. She's not associated to that house where the fraud's being committed.
0: I see that now. No, I went all the way back 3 years, and no other priors with that location.
2: I copy. Thank you. Police call.
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2: Plug on.
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3: Charles, you think you're coming around to North 64 call?
1: Cluster 16.

0: looking for a name, see if we have anything local, trying to get a name, get a birth, maybe a photo or something, any contact info.
1: Pepper, go ahead.
0: Last minute would be Henry Adam, Boy David Adam Ham. And first is Michelle, Mary Ida, Charles Henry Edwards, Lincoln, Lincoln Edwards. That's all I have. Maybe associated with this address.
1: North, can you come please?
2: Henry County, put me on follow-up, 21.
1: The way the tow crew works now is that the tow truck company got assigned to the Outback and Chalmabada, who's still en route, got assigned to the Infinity.

0: Thanks for my best of it now.
1: Copy.
2: You guys have been busy, but for the Soapstone call, I think that plate is incorrect. You guys had any luck on trying to find a correct one. Comes up to a Toyota van out of Vegas.

0: 9-8.
1: Inspection's complete, 9-10-42. Have a good night.
0: Have a good night.

0: cell's going to be clear. SAICT is local. Local file only has an incident for a citation in 2013. It does list the Savignon address. Her current 27 also lists the Savignon address. It just doesn't look like we've had any priors at that location. As far as her local file, there is no phone number that's listed for that 2013 citation incident. So I unfortunately don't have a phone number for her.
1: No worries, that's more than helpful. Thank you.
0: You're welcome. Break North 221, Arena. Sing 77 or 11.
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0: on at Lakeside Deduction goes.
1: I apologize. Can you tell me my address, please?
2: 16699. That's 16699.

0: Charles 2-11.
1: So the only last of Cox first of Todd that's in local, it looks like it's potentially his given name is first of Christopher Middle of Todd. If it's the same subject with the date of birth of 5/6/65. Current address, or actually might be current address, 9415 Bright Ridge Drive in Reno. There were prior addresses, but none of them match the Savignon address, but I do have a phone number, but it says it's 2015.
0: I copy. I can do without the phone number, but can you just add that person into the call? I'll just try to weed him out here.
1: Nora, 223-10-4.
0: Copy.
2: Do you mind checking if we have any priors at 3463 Kindred Avenue, apartment number 7, within the last 2 months?
1: No priors in the last 3 months. Actually, I take that back. We do have a prior at 3463 Kindred number 7 for a TPO violation on 8/13/26.
3: Second in
1: place. Unit's clear, check, okay.
0: Copy that,
2: thank you.
0: Reno, traffic.
1: Sorry, last thing on the traffic, your radio broke.
0: Apologize, IDA 662, 2729-01, please.
1: IDA 662, you're are you still to stand by this one, you're second in line.
0: Paper.
1: Paper. Sam, 291.
2: I know we ran James already, but is it showing that the TPO is
1: covered? I'm sorry, I heard that we ran James already and then you were covered with background radio.
2: I apologize. Can we see if the TPO is still in place or not?
1: He did not show anything as far as the TPO when I ran.
4: Apartment. It's going to be in the front lobby. Medically responding to 855 Brinkley Avenue.

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1: 211.
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1: And 231.
2: And it's going to be Justin Evelyn.
1: 10-4.
3: I'm going to go make contact with the subject here in a second, or at least attempt to.
1: 10-4.
4: Yep. First of Michael, Mary, Ida, Charles, Henry, Adam, Edward, Adrian, with the database is 617-786, social 441-88-4162.
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1: Joey Last of Denison, phonetically David Edward, Nora, Nora, Ida, Sam, Ocean, Nora, first of Clark, Charles, Lincoln, Adam, Robert King. Date of birth is 425 of 86, and Nevada OLN is standby for the OLN.
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1: Yes, sir.
2: I'm local out of RMC for FCA SCO court orders, also known as Stratable and Marion. He just set up Las Vegas Whitney for FCC court. He is also clear on SCIC. And Wiggles for us is going to be clear SCIC, CDIS, and local.
0: Copy. Just stand by for a second.
2: Copy. Stand by. Confirmation.
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4: Medic 45 responding, Credi 2 for a fall. It's going to be for a 49-year-old male with a head injury, no difficulty breathing. He will be outside of 5795 Bozick Lane in a mail truck.
3: 45. And Motor 32, come on through.
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0: One, Sam
2: 26, copy. 25. Charles 2 and 3, 24.

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0: 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Student is actually outside the classroom. Negative 32.
1: Yes, sir. Please, 112, I'll show you.
2: Bocinus 5250 Villa Verde, number G George 3. Possible 1016, all information is from someone who's not on scene and is not involved. 5250 Villa Verde, number George 3.

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1: Yeah, we're out with the female and we're code 4.
0: On 4. East 7th Avenue. Engine 45.
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0: It says he's swinging at passerbys. RP's not on scene. We're no longer landline.

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1: Took a chance. It looks like it's going to be a UNR plate of 22299. 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
3: 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Engine 2, red frequency assignment, lift assist. Respond 2777 northbound lane. Unit V2102, District 2. Engine 2, respond 2777 northbound lane. Unit V2102.
1: To white male 40s, 5-9 medium, baseball cap, no further. Reno units, green's closed for the ADW on Mount Rose in Virginia, green's closed.
4: The ADW at Mount Rose and South Mount Rose Street and South Virginia Street are being green's closed. 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
8: Okay. 1025 admin for a student found in possession of a PhD vape pen. Student blasted child, first of Alice, 8th grade, no current disturbance. Forward to police.
2: Copy, are they holding him, you know?
8: We'll confirm.
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come back, but it wasn't valid. He has a locals warrant, 1099 failure to pay and comply with a court order out of Reno Muni. The descriptors per locals is white male 58175, bald and brown. His Nevada 27 is descriptors male 58175, black and brown. And so he gives him a valid Nevada 18 card. He does have history

0: 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Confirm.
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1: 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RB states the subject was trespassed about 6 months ago and has video for entering the porch area today. Also the neighbor, Pamela. 459 Compton Street.

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0: Seven,

0: 5. This is where to?
1: Timmy.
0: Copy, thanks. Thanks, Buffer 2-4.
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1: In the parking lot of the Family Dollar in Cold Springs, 3395 White Lake. For a male exposing himself in his vehicle. It's a black sedan. Plates 999479. Possibly 409, either Nevada or Oregon. Suspects a Hispanic male adult, 20 to 30, is less than wearing a baseball hat. Family Dollar and Cold Drinks.
0: Got it.
3: Nine, right now, ready to check?
0: Go ahead.
4: Was that M. Mary confirmed for our subject?
1: A from both were taken.
0: Careful. Another case number, please.
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3: Just to see if we've rested on that or not.
4: Hawk 4.
3: Good morning, 1041, P number 5026, and I'll be en route to a suspicious subject in 3 weeks.
4: Number 4.
5: Fire actually cleared the call, so I'm not sure if anybody's still there.
1: Local charge is 16701, 16701.
4: Stem 385, Reno 1063. Stem 352, 5685. South Virginia, the Hobby Lobby in the parking lot, rest of the 1057 subject last seen on foot eastbound Meadowood Mall Way, 1408 hours. White male, 40 spindled, echo gray hooded, butchered, and jeans with red shoes. We're looking into people's vehicles and following different women around. 5685 South Virginia.
1: Ranger 24, case number for camping and littering is going to be 160-160. Ranger 24, code 4.
4: Second 801, if you could review.
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3: We will all be headed down to 5015 Kitsky Lane at the Red Lobster to meet with the subject.
5: Copy, I'll show you switch to yellow.
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5: Yeah. 249, are you also around with 221?
6: Paper.
5: Got it.
6: Reno Charles 360.
5: Charles 360.

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Tim, too, you're just looking. You see? Yeah, unfortunately not.

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3: Wasso, 2000, moving right there. Well, Rose, just about a half mile past Albuquerque, four runners in Air Mary, 121 California, on a 4-1.
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0: 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I will be 10-8 maker.
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1: 233, assist, and I'll be right to that. No, 245, I'll release them.
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1: Okay, thank you, guys. 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
7: 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I'm going to send it back to your EMBs, MVPs.

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0: I will need your R numbers, I believe. Actually, no, you already went 10-8. I copy. Good morning. It's affirmative, Engine 3. Would you want me to send it to you instead of Medic 3?
2: 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You can relay 3.
0: 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Reno, do you copy?
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6: Lancaster in Westminster for a DOP in progress. 1019 from juveniles who are throwing rocks and damaging a red Volkswagen Bug. Going to be two juveniles who are about 12 or 13. Lancaster, Westminster.
0: Cool, looking for a car.
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5: Charles 446.
6: Charles 446.
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0: Ranger 23, Tempor, how good evening. 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
7: $5,100 West 1st Avenue, number 207. Checking for a 1016 verbal. Looks like a neighbor is advising a 13 or 14 year old juvenile was locked out. Now it's verbal and physical, with mom putting hands on the child, but she's only hearing it through the screen door. 5100 West 1st, 207.
8: 4141 42, DFD 4. 154. I'm going to be 76 with admin in the buses, possibly the ATL, the student from earlier that has been trespassed and suspended.
9: Confirm, I'm sorry, where were you? 76 what, 20?
8: The bus lost the parking lot behind the school.
9: Test bar, big rate. 177, are you able to secure and B76 recovered?
4: Give me a couple and I'll be there.
10: Okay. It just occurred. It's going to be in the area of 1755 East Plum Lane. Near apartment 169, we're still landline getting further. Any available unit on yellow, respond. 1755 East Plum Lane, number 169. And the vehicle's going to be a blue Acura MDX.

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1: Ten 15-21 to shoot. 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
2: That's one yellow.
3: 12-3-5-1 and Charles 354. Nash, you're both responding to GTA just occurred, 1755 East Plum Lane. In the area of that location, we have it via phase 2. Is that blue Acura MDX with Nevada plates? Robert Adam Boy Boy Edward. The RP left the vehicle running while she was delivering and did not see a suspect or direction of travel. 1755 East Plum Lane in the area.
4: Okay.
1: Stephanie, 1041 tonight.
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6: 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Good morning, 1041, and I'll be en route to GTA. If the Frank unit is available for 17, that'd be awesome. While we check the area.
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1: 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If the Frank unit is available for 17, that'd be awesome. 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
2: 10-4 and Frank 431, are you available to respond as well?
1: I copy, show me that.
0: Yeah, Sam, 392, 1041, good morning. I'll be en route to GTA, 10-4,
2: Sam 392, 10-4 Charles, 351 Charles, 354, I can show you both. Timmy, I'm going back to me.
1: 51 Timmy.
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7: And it's going to be westbound 80 in Keystone in the area of the off-ramp and also under the underpass for a 37 subject who is apparently trying to use a lighter to start a fire. 80 in Keystone.
0: 34 now.
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6: Parking lot, I don't know the service. Yes, we're
0: break 177,
6: I'll show you something. Okay, huh? Break 177, I'll show you back out deploy, or to me.
0: I'll be 10-8 with a report from there, thanks.

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3: If we didn't advise, he is an IRS-8. 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
0: Sports stop in 30th, Arizona. Looks like 5 Zebra Adam. 06 Jones.
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5: At a 662, just want to follow up.
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0: Okay.
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0: I don't know where the other half is. I'm going to be in the parking lot area.

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1: All right, 234.
0: Shirt, black pants. Looks like a cat shirt with yellow writing and a black beanie. 84.
1: 253. Take 46, I copy complete.
2: 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They're thinking possible legal 2000. Here's Campus Welcome Center.
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3: Missing juvenile from Vaughn. Dad's exchanges today and she didn't show up. This could be a civil dispute. And I'll switch back to North for a welfare check at mother's residence. Well, 26 to go to 2.
1: 39, Reno.
4: You over here.
5: Toby, he doesn't want to do anything and wants no part of it. Talking to Cicino.
4: Okay, sounds good.
6: 2723,
0: that one's going to be unrelated.
1: You two tonight?
6: 32 tonight, thank you.
7: Got a call, came in as a 1010, now being advised that it's results of a non-injury 1050, but they're on private property. I do have two patrol heading there. It's at the Costco on 2200 Harvard.
1: Copy. I can head that way.
7: Tom, I'm going to use my tipper.
5: Still lay line.
8: Yeah, they gave me the plate, but I hung up.
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7: You want a second?
5: Negative.
6: You're just saying 291.
1: Six, 1035.
6: Business check, next in store. I'll be out on foot.
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2: From Lincoln Union Zebra, first of Connecticut South, Union Robert Ida Edward Lincoln, date of birth is going to be 11-11-1986. And driver's license of Nevada is going to be 08021-65-366.
0: Confirm 368.
2: 366.
0: Confirm. 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

0: at the house. Student's not there. Back in Rao, Ambassador Nuri, speaking with the dad.
1: Is pending over. However, it looks like the suspect is GOA.
2: No, I think.

0: As we're Cooper.
1: 245, copy, go for Lancaster and Westminster.
2: My dog call.
1: Go for it.
2: Copy. Western Berkeley roll, please.
1: Well, pretty big.
2: Nevada, Nor Victor Boy, 382 Black Chevy Trailblazer.

0: 334.
1: No, that's 334.
0: They're getting a 2729 on 1.
1: No, that's 334, go ahead.
0: First of Daniel, last of Wool Weaver, phonetically spelled. William, Ocean, Ocean, Lincoln, William, Edward, Adam, Victor, Edward, Robert. Date of birth 04-16-64. Social Security is 530-609906.
1: Oh, 334, check on.
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4: 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The ARP is trying to get a hold of the dealership, see if they can track the vehicle. I'm UTL, but it's worth it.
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5: 3-0-8, help me to Karen, the McDonald's, our first battery has occurred. I believe this vehicle is having mostly pictures of the driver. She hit his hand with his phone in it, damaging his phone. Last thing I saw was Karen's dark gray suit in the van. Some white female, 42.

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1: Can I get a 29 on 1? Okay, I left with William, Ida, Lincoln, Ida, Adam, Mary, Sam, first of Jacob, John, Adam, Charles, Ocean, Boyd. Date of birth is going to be 12-5 of 1990. And it's going to be a California OLN of Edward 323-9174, and that's a male.
0: Old 25 Tango Marine, where am I needed?

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1: 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We'll take that Washington call.
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0: We'll be back in Ralph. Just Garson 374.
1: This is Ralph. We don't have an all of it.
2: They didn't answer on the first transfer. They were advised of the call. But yeah, everything is up to date in the call.
3: Sure, 15 copies. Thank you very much. We're still in route.

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1: Not
3: a 2-10-41 good morning, and rest my AB.
4: Reference, this is a problem on Gentry. The machete being displayed was not today, it was in the past, and it's more of a harassment issue. To meet with the RP, over.
1: She's hungry.

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0: On 2012-4, does the release liability effective 7/30/2026, Lasse Jones, right? San Marino.
1: Four.
2: Hi, I'm sorry. Okay, thank you.
0: Go ahead. Are you able to get driver's license photos by chance and log them in the call? Affirmative, go ahead with that. The guy's already been logged in the call, so you can get his DL photo and just post it in the call for me.

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1: Or you can email me yours if you're taking off in the next hour, and I can attach them via the supplement.
2: You did email me your papers. I think maybe you just didn't thought it came through, but I printed them all out, and I'll be attaching them.
1: Perfect. Thanks.
0: Charles 351, KSMAR for your runway is 16708, 16708. And Tom 339, did you copy?
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0: Alpha Talitha, Sam Adams, Lincoln Ida, Sam Adams. 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

0: time.
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2: Your second subject, Williams, is showing to be Don's Prairie 2, and she also is revoked beginning May 15th of this year and November 15th of this year for illegal pursuit. Sorry, you're covered in static.
1: Now 27.
0: And then we also do a code 9 for any fraud related trouble.
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0: 5766. This is Charles 354, I'm with 442, and I'm going to run the subject for him.
1: Charles 354, go ahead.
0: Class of Johnson, John Ocean Henry, Nora Sam Ocean Nora, first of Richard, it's going to be Robert Ida Charles Henry Adam Robert David, date of birth is 11/25 of 1974, social is going to be 564-61-6247.

0: 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I'll be safe.
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0: 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Looks like you're meeting Washoe County on scene. 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
2: Subject returned as compliant sex offender tier 1 in CJIS and locals. He does show hazards in locals, uncooperative, and can be combative. Also, the sex offender registry through NCIC is logged and standby for 27 status. And Charles 354, he is surrendered Class C, expired in 16 with an expired Nevada ID card as well. Chelsea Finland.
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5: 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You can clear that.
6: Hot 4. There's some people about 3/4 of a mile to the west of the water towers on that road. They might have that. There's been several side by sides that have come and talked to those people.
7: This RP right now, I said it was at least two. One was unconscious for a period of time and is bleeding from the head. But they both got up and are walking back down towards Sun Valley.
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9: Got the Keeper, phonetically spelled. Ida Edwards, Frank Edwards Roberts, first of Marcel, phonetically spelled. Mary Adam Roberts, Charles Edward Lincoln, date of birth 71. OLN
8: 320-051-7738. 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And Nora 340, can you copy
10: that? 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

0: Mother 21, I'll be 1042, have a good day.
1: 21, have a good day. 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Is that clear? CJIS on locals shows to be 1099 F-Frank out of California. That's non-extraditable. It's for an FTA for weapons offenses. He has a valid Class C and M, expires in 34, no restrictions.

in row, Dan Evans for 33 12 months.

我最好准备到地方，哪个地方能买我不想去。

0: 4, according to the RP, passenger with a green shirt got ejected and was trapped under the side-by-side for a period of time. That's the one that's bleeding from the head.
1: Four copies, and the check from the paved area of Chimney back to the boulevard checks negative.

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1: Robert, Edward, Charles, Ida, Nora, Ocean, Sam. Date of birth is going to be 9/15 of 1990. Victor, common spelling. And then date of birth is going to be 9/15 of 1990.
2: Temper.
0: That's 351.
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0: Do you have Quentin in the call?
2: Negative.
0: 231. Nevada DL, last phonetically, Sam, Ida, David, Lincoln, Edward. First phonetically, Queen, Union, Edward, Nora, Tom, Ida, Nora. Date of birth. 10/26/92, DL number
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0: 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Where is it?
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1: 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Trail 251, if you're not twinkle, ground straight to me.
2: Second and Lincoln, second and Univert. Around Lovers Lane. You had this lane.
1: Charles 354.
2: I apologize. I am not with Charles 444. I'm going to be with Charles 442.
1: Charles 354, Tupper. I have Charles 442 just on his downtown assignment.
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4: Steve Bush just recontacted. 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

0: 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Motor vehicle collision. Response outbound 395 N and West Golden Valley Road. District 10. Engine 10. Response outbound 395 N and West Golden Valley Road.
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2: 53.
1: Chelsea 53, Chelsea 55. It's going to be at 72 High Street, number 34, at the Habitat Apartments for trouble unknown, possible 1016. RP hears a bunch of men yelling, sounds like possibly fighting, hearing things being thrown around, has no further. 72 High Street, number 34.
2: 53. 53. Renanora 334, coming out of the station regarding SAG 0949.
1: 334, I copy the battery.
3: Reno came in 14. 23, so it's 4 up here.
1: 14. Up to you.

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0: Five, one.

0: 5. Have a good night.
1: RP is an uninvolved passerby who stopped to assist. The female approached and said the male was 1032. Unknown if threats were made, but the reporting party is advising they did not see any 1032. We're still in Lincoln for the Virginia Marine.
2: 349 in route.
3: 32 in route.

0: Roger, 34. Thank you for the help today. Have a good night.
1: Have a good night.
2: Supply, this is Gomez for Player L, and can you also check the kid?
3: Templar.
2: Control is Adam Robert Ocean Lincoln Edward Edward, DOB 12251969. Driver's license number is Nora 630-0270, California Breaks and Ends.
3: Call the front officer. They claim that they don't have any phone numbers for the subjects that live inside that unit.
2: Copy.
1: Magic copy.

0: 23.
1: RTF on last. Have you shown myself in 25 on a larceny at the same location?
0: Yes, we're going to 25.
2: Three
0: have put a few from
2: last
0: and 33. North 343, North 345, SOE 6376, Millage Terrace for a 1010 between the reporting party and a neighbor over a boat hitting a garage. It's going to be 6376 Moon Ridge Terrace.
3: Reno at 345. If you have 30s, come into 40s. I'll swap them.
4: I copy. Nora 332 Reno. I'll show you swapping with 45.
1: 32.
3: Abler, George Adam, Boy, Lincoln Edward Robert, birth of Michael, common. Date of birth is 09-04-70, Idaho, DL number Zebra George 444-177, Frank.

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1: Model 4 passenger car. It's going to be Virginia and North McCarran. Please recover. Show you a route to cover Nora 348 on a 1016 at Virginia and McCarran. It's going to be a gray newer model passenger car with a male and a female. And Nora 348-443, we have an update advising that someone was telling the reporting party that someone had a 1032, indicated no threats made. There was no 32 seen. The male is a white male in his 40s, wearing a dark blue shirt, blue jeans. The female is a white female, late 40s, blue jacket, gray sweats. They appear to be escalating. Virginia and McCarran.
2: North 345, that might be limited to my call.
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1: 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Our president.

0: signs the child caught looks like. Juvenile lives in apartment 385. 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
1: Reno, Frank 494 is 1042. Good night.
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3: It's Washoe County Roads. It's County Road 34, mile marker 3. Over.
4: Deborah, I'll get you out. You're on 3.
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5: House, Lakeside Mine. Yes, ma'am. 43236, negative, any other options?
0: Code 4, checks negative for any other options. What's that, Sam 396, I guess you're doing?
6: Production to left on scene. Two vehicles, moderate damage. Advised that Peters is on Pyramid. 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We'll be investigating.
7: Barks response, so they're on their way.

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2: Motor 11 and County Roads at marker 3 on County Route 34, holding traffic.

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0: 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I have a date of birth of 5/4/1978. And I have a SOSHA 572-534649. 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
4: Give me off the Nevada operating car. Last is two last names separated by a hyphen. First phonetically is Mary Ocean Robert Adam. And then hyphen, Adam George Union, Ida Lincoln Adam, Robert. First phonetically is George Adam, Edward Norrell, Adam Robert Ocean. Date of birth is 3/26 of 1974. EL number is 00-484-1801.
1: Stand by, Jim.
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1: Stand by, Jim.
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5: 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About a deal, last of Harsh, spelled Henry Adam Robert Sam Henry. 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
8: Two last names, Boyd Edward, Robert Robert, Ida Ocean Sam, Bay Nora, Adam Victor Adam, Robert Robert Ocean. First name is Adam Lincoln, Victor Adam, Robert Ocean. Date of birth is 5/27/1995. Nevada DL 020-571-5198. It'll be 1 Charles, 6 Robert, Robert 7, Frank Tom, 2 Edward, Sam 1, 96.
1: 355 on a ramp. Save Mart at 10500 North McCarran, inside of the phone kiosk for larceny. Suspect stole RP's phone and then sold it to the kiosk. Is still on scene, admitting to it. Suspect's a white male in his 30s, 6'1", thin build, wearing a black hooded sweatshirt and jeans. Also has needles in his bag. We're still only getting further at the Save Mart, 10500 North McCarran.
3: Over.
5: 531,
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1: Charles, 356, Timmy.
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1: Clearance, CICC, just locals with a valid Class C, expires in 30 with no restriction. Your van came at clear on a 2014 Ram. 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

0: 324.
1: 1100 Solitude Trail, number 1057. Do you have an additional unit? Maybe that's.
0: Charles 357 1063, cover. Present. Two covering north, 3-4, till I get another north. It's going to be 1100 Solitude Trail, number 1057. 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

0: 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Is that not accurate?
1: Nope, that last one I just messed up. I'm 32 today, so 32 and 33 are here at Code 4.

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1: Copy, send down the flight deck, please. Hello, Zebra 691, California, on RV. Last name is Sam Ocean Lincoln, Adam Mary Adam Nora. First name is Adam Henry Mary Edward David. Date of birth is 03-20. Correction, date of birth is 09-23-1984. Florida DL is Sam 455-017-84-3430.
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3: George Edward Ocean, Frank Frank, Robert Edward Yellow. Date of birth is 09-10-1974. California DL number VOI 929-7666. WMA.
4: They have moved the entry point to the second floor. There is ticketing still on the first floor, but everything has been moved up to the second floor.
5: 10-4, so the lower level entrance is going to be closed?
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0: Reno and Remsen Mount, code 3.
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4: We are on scene of that 1050 on Roger. 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
2: Unit 249. 9-4 Lincoln, 425 is that on a black Civic.
5: 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Tomorrow 17, this is going to be 2175 Raggio.
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4: 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But she appears code 4.
5: Copy, appears to be code 4, fire is extricating.
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1: 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The first was from 11/13/96 with a Despo 8/19/97, felony uttering forged instruments, and a second felony conviction, 02/21/08 Despo 07/22/08. That was for felony child abuse. He lacks registered 07/17/09 at 324 East Taylor Street. So if he has moved, he needs to register again.
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0: Driver was able to move the vehicle 371, you can turn 22. 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
2: 21, Nevada Raiders plate 4, Edward 1, David. RPU says the driver is a Hispanic male adult with black hair. No further description on the reckless driving. Reference back 10-15, Marshall clear.
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5: Battalion 1, copy.
0: Alpha Engine 10 is going to remain on scene. All other units are going to be resuming available.

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2: 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District 6. Engine 6. Respond 5000 Smith Ridge Drive.
1: Still working on it. One of us will handle it though.
0: R333, copy. I'll show you to me.
3: 333, copy. And I'll be en route to relieve the dead unit over on Solitude Trail.
0: I copy R323, copy. If you're not close, I can show you to me.
1: Yep. 10-4. Bandora 332, assist tenant.
0: 332.
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1: 3 4 9, go ahead with your first.
0: First is going to be two last names separated by a hyphen. First is phonetically Sam Ida Lincoln, Victor Adam. Second is Robert Adam Mary, Ocean Sam. First phonetically is Charles Edward Lincoln, Ida Adam. Date of birth is 5/13 of 2010. Break for a second.
2: Respond for the child call at 1000 El Rancho, number 327. RP, she's not sure which apartment number it occurred at, but it was right across from her. 6-year-old son was found in neighbor's apartment under suspicious circumstances. At Bainbridge, number 327.
3: 351.
4: 31. And confirm Charles 351. Charles 351, go ahead.
5: Boston Smith, Sam, Mary, Ida, Tom, Henry, first of Hank, Henry, Adam, Nora, King, date of birth 10/01/1991, driver's license number out of Nevada is going to be 020-273-0841, and it's a WMA.
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0: 7679. 7-1's going to go back to Ponderosa, and he's going to redirect them over through Red Cedar over to you. I guess we got traffic backed away all the way up Mount Rose now.
1: 7-1, clear to Nicole, clear to match Nevada, negative.
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4: Washer 6, KNF 54, 1041, 10-8, good morning.
1: KNF 54, good morning. First subject. Two, unsure. Zipper. When you're ready, I can go with your first zipper.
5: Yeah, it's Henry and Henry, Edward, Ira, Nora, Robert, Ida, Charles, Henry, Bruce, King, Adam, Lincoln, Edward, Boy, Edward, 5-8-1991, social 603-488197. Wait for a second.
1: 442, go ahead with the second.
5: Second will be last of Robert, Ida, Charles, Edward, first of King, Adam, Tom, Henry, Robert, Yellow, Nora, date of birth 04-22-1981, social will be 566-652332.
1: Oh, 442, so far.

0: 指南。076 Robert 33, and can I also get a tow for that?
1: 1339
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0: Four four seven South Hollywood. Trailer plate is Paul Adam 3880 California. I'll get you a vehicle plate here in a sec.
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0: suffered in history, man. Yeah, the entrance to the car wash and the people who had first orders that was urinating, exposing himself with his pants down. Hispanic male, 50s, black cowboy hat, black vest. 979. Charles 442-287. Charles 442, you said that Caleb is 99 locals times 4. 2 FTPs out of Reno Muni and 2 FTAs out of Reno Muni. Catherine is also 99 locals times 2. 1 FTP, 1 FTA. They're both clear in CIC. See, just Caleb was no match 27, and Catherine had an expired Nevada ID card only. Charles 442-10-4.
1: Charles 351 for
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1: 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We'll take them, please.
0: Transport 31, they're requesting you at 1100 Solitude Trail, number 1057. 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
2: Copy that. We'll be a citizen en route.
0: Transport 31, I copy. And North 333, 334, you guys go for otherwise?
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3: Of the neighborhood map. 2729-01, please.
0: Four, go ahead. Or two, just confirming code four. Charles 442, code four on Lake Street.
2: Washington 41. Bus stop checking on you. I'll be checking the shopping center.

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2: 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Motor vehicle collision. Respond westbound Interstate 80 and Boomtown Garson Road. District 11. Engine 11. Respond westbound Interstate 80 and Boomtown Garson Road.

0: 5, responding pretty 2 for an unknown problem. Confirmation we got was from Washoe, stating somebody has a baby in the stroller, and the baby is screaming, therefore in need of some medical. 5055 Sun Valley Boulevard at the bus stop.
1: 45, I copy.

0: think what you want to show me along being one is just like a three vehicle accident and then injuries with this family.
1: Mary, not to follow to trail, I can put you on the list.
2: Yes, please, that would be great.
1: I copy. And Tom 327, if you could switch to yellow, Tom 327 yellow.
3: Hey, firm, they're going to be just to the east of the Geodis warehouse. I'm trying to get the address for it right now.
4: 15 on 23, that parking problem on Marsh.
1: Motor 15. Charles 360, copy.
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3: 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It's going to be just to the east of the warehouse at 451 Ingenuity.
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8: To Tom, Frank 431 on a 1050 unknown injuries, still advised. 15-1, it looks like just a little bit north of Gentry, actually, based off the map. 15-1, north of.
0: No. We have Frank 431, they're claiming no injuries at this time. It looks like four vehicles involved.
8: Frank 431, so far. And just based off the map, I show you a little bit north of Gentry. Can you confirm?
0: Yeah, that's good.
8: 10-4, motor 15, Tom 327, four vehicles, negative injuries, north of Gentry from Lima.
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1: Edward Edwards, middle name Monique, Mary Ocean Nora Ida Queen Union Edward. Date of birth is 08/30/2002. Florida DL number, Paul 626-912-60300-0.
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0: Green Arrow Charles 355. Can you get a 29 on the van and a 29 on one?
1: There's nobody down at the bus stop at First and Sweat Valley. We're assignment complete. Medic 45 as well.
2: And 45, I copy. 10-4.
3: Four nine heading that way. Further right.
0: 850 Henry 598962.
4: Two motor 17. I'm gonna.
5: 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Good morning.
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